Thank you.

Sanet, only find him near here. So they find him near here. And give me a say, we get a theatre and wait if you wait. Anna, the uncle driver, maybe. Yeah, don't call driver. Ah, what I would want to see. What's wrong with the candy? What's wrong with the abrupt one of them? Hey, y'all see. Only with them. Only your best, you know. What's wrong with the abrupt one? And you said, be with

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A very beautiful morning to you. 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Today, the second day in the month of September 2026. 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Perspectives Unlimited is that platform where we go beyond the news to help you make sense of some of the stories across our various national dailies. And a bit to keep you abreast about happenings and to also ensure that you're part of a conversation that has to do with the growth and development of our dear nation, Nigeria. Welcome to the show. My name is Toluwaleke Ali. This morning, we're live on Facebook and on YouTube. 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We're live at Wales Radio 89.3 FM. So yes, once again, welcome. Alongside with the analysts in the studio this morning, we will be delving into our various national dailies. But first, let's take a look at the front pages across some of our national dailies this morning.

Starting off with the Nigerian Tribune newspaper, above the masthead, police probe Osun Senator, Borno Commissioner, Abuja Local Government Chairman over alleged inciting comments. And that story is on page 3. Why 200 U.S. personnel were withdrawn? That's coming from the defense headquarters, and it has two riders, says it won't affect counterterrorism operations. Security forces kill 1,614 terrorists, rescue 1,160 kidnapped victims, arrest 1,688 suspects. The stories can be found on pages 14 and 28 of the Nigerian Tribune newspaper this morning. And the lead story reads, internal squabbles persist in APC, ADC, SDP, NDC, as campaign flag-off nears. And it has a couple of riders. Rival claimants insist on Guber slots despite publications on INEC portal. Oyo ADC chieftains protest at INEC office. SDP disowns Guber candidate in Oyo. NDC blames commission for illegal substitution. We have no hand in candidates' upload. That's coming from INEC. Our party, rather, free from illegal primaries. That's from the Labour Party. The story can be found on page 20 of the Nigerian Tribune newspaper for this morning. Dangote Refinery refuses petrol sales to 6 NMDPRA licensed importers. That's on page 7. Ogun issues fresh alert, wants residents of flood-prone areas to relocate. To read more on that story, check out page 10 of the Nigerian Tribune newspaper. Four family members die in Kwara building collapse. That rather unfortunate one is on page 28 with a pictorial image of the collapsed building. And in the health column for this morning, diabetes raises the risk of deadly infections. That's according to a study, and it's on page 10. And those are the stories on the front page of the Nigerian Tribune newspaper for this morning. Moving on to the front page of the Daily Trust newspaper for this morning, Defense Headquarters explains withdrawal of U.S. troops from Nigeria. Stories on page 8. Borno Commissioner Fadansi Kuje Council Chair under probe over comments. The story is on page 10 of the Daily Trust newspaper for this morning. Lassa fever death toll hits 252. That's on page 47, I beg your pardon. The lead story reads, diphtheria spreads in Plateau, Katsina, Kano. And the story begins on the front page and continues on pages 4 and 5. With an image highlighting the states affected, Katsina, Kano and Plateau. 23 people have died in suspected diphtheria outbreak in Plateau State, and 143 suspected cases recorded also in Plateau State, while we have unconfirmed number of cases in Kano and Katsina. Mother, four children die in Kwara building collapse. That's a rather unfortunate one is on page 6 of the Daily Trust newspaper this morning. Why Atiku was absent from G100 summit? That's coming from the ADC, and it's on page 16. 20-year-old stabbed to death in Cross River. Story is on page 29, and the final story on the front page of the Daily Trust newspaper this morning. Gunmen abduct APC local government chairman in Kano. To read more on that story, check out page 42 of the Daily Trust newspaper. On the front page of the Punch newspaper now, above the masthead, Tinubu defends reforms as Atiku faults economic policies. The lead story reads, 2027 campaigns
Police Abdulsalami panel moved to curb rising tension. And it has a couple of riders. Police Grill Borno Commissioner, Abuja Local Government Chair, others over alleged inciting comments as campaigns gather steam. Peace panel warns parties, heavyweights begin tracking threats, violent acts. Threat allegations fly as opposition raises concern, APC demands proof. All right, that story is on page 2 of the Punch newspaper for this morning. WASA result verification now 4,000 naira. That's on page 28. Manufacturers invest 6.8 trillion naira amid weak customer demand. To read more on that story, check out page 19 of the Punch newspaper. The rather unfortunate one, 4 family members killed in Kwara building collapse. Story can be found on pages 4 and 5 this morning. NLC rejects petrol price hike. To read more, check out page 20. Kano APC chief abducted, 2 killed. The rather unfortunate story as well is on page 5 of the Punch newspaper. CCB orders Accountant General's office to redeclare assets. The story can be found on page 20 of the Punch newspaper this morning. And moving on quickly to the Vanguard newspaper for this morning. Above the masthead, fresh petrol price hike looms as depot rate hits 1,290. That story is on page 19 of the Vanguard newspaper this morning. Babies in the rubble, inside Lagos growing abandonment crisis. That's on page 14. Wike Obaseki, Oshiomole, PDP, Edo APC, mourn as Dan Obi dies at 64. And that's on page 35. 152 terrorists killed in 1 month. That's according to Governor Zulum, and it's on page 6. The lead story reads, North, biggest beneficiary of my reforms. That's according to the president, and it has a couple of riders. Insists subsidy policy saved Nigeria from fatal hemorrhage. SCF, MBF disagree with Tinubu. His claims surreal, cynical. North is poverty capital. That's according to the ACF and MBF. President doing better than Buhari. North benefiting from reforms. That's coming from the Northern Christians. Fuel subsidy restoration not negotiable. That's also according to the ADC. Stories on page 5 of the Vanga newspaper for this morning. Federal government makes tertiary institutions ranking compulsory. That's on page 8. Why I want to be Nigeria's president. That's according to Donald Duke. And it's on page 9. Agri sector stakeholders disagree over food inflation. The story is on page 10. Outrage over Borno Commissioner's threat to flog non-APC supporters. Story is on page 8. And to read more of it, check out the Vanguard newspaper for this morning.

0: And those are the front pages across some of our national dailies for this morning. And now it is time for us to bring on the analyst in the studio this morning to take a look at the dailies and check out some of the current stories. 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Across various directories, it's also Wales Radio 89.3 FM. With me in the studio this morning, I have Chukwueme Kabunachi. So good morning, Chukwueme.
1: Good morning, Tulu.
0: It's good to have you on the show.
1: Thank you for bringing me in once again.
0: Okay. Let us begin with the lead story on the front page of the Punch newspaper. There's also, you know, a story similar to it in the Vanga newspaper. But let's start with the Punch newspaper. And the headline reads, 2027 campaigns, police, Abdul Salami panel, move to curb rising tension. And I'll take some of that story. The Nigeria Police Force and the National Peace Committee, led by former military head of state, General Abdul Salami Abubakar, retired, have stepped up efforts to contain rising political tension and alleged inciting comments as campaigns for the 2027 general elections gather momentum. The police have commenced investigations into controversial remarks allegedly made by the Borno State Commissioner for Youth and Sports, Sainabuba, the chairman of the Kuje Area Council in the Federal Capital Territory, Samuel Shekwo, and Senator Francis Fadaunsi, representing Osun, I beg your pardon, East Senatorial District. At the same time, the Peace Committee has activated a situation room and an electoral offences tracking system to help monitor campaigns, alleged breaches of the political accord, and other conduct capable of undermining the electoral process. Now, the development followed a series of controversial statements, reported incidents that have heightened fears of intimidation and violence as political parties intensify their mobilization for the 2027 polls. Now, last week, the chairman of the Kuje Area Council, that is Samuel Shekwo, in May, he sparked a public outrage over a viral video where it was showing him warning residents opposed to the All Progressives Congress to leave the council ahead of the elections. In his words, he said, "I have said in my area council, it's either you're doing APC or leave the area council. I am not hiding it. I am saying it in all confidence." Now, days after his warning, thugs armed with cutlasses reportedly attacked an Accord Party political gathering in Kuje, Abuja on that Sunday. And the attackers allegedly chased participants away, destroyed campaign materials and furniture, and injured at least one person. Now, similarly, Senator Fadaunsi came under criticism after one viral video showed him threatening members of the Accord Party in Osun State, Ilesha to be precise, amid heightened political tension before last month's governorship election in Osun State. And he said it in Yoruba while he was addressing supporters during a protest at the Palace of the Owa Obokun of Ijesha Land over what he described as the incessant killings of APC members in the area. So, now, pretty much his conversation is, well, what he said, now in his words, he said, "It is animals that kills. Have you ever heard that the APC killed anyone? Are those being killed not your people? So we have come to tell you, up till the day of election, if we see them, it is killing." Allegedly. Now, these are just some of so many other comments. Now, back to the Borno State Commissioner now. Buba also came under fire after reportedly threatened to flog out and cut off the fingers of residents who refused to vote or to support APC in the 2027 elections. And all of this has intensified concerns over the potential threats, intimidation and violence in the electoral process, prompting increased scrutiny by the security and peace building institutions. And so opposition parties on Tuesday accused the ABC-led government of heightening political tension, while the ruling party challenged them to provide evidence of the allegations. Okay.

Tolu, for bringing this to the front burner this morning. I want you to go and check how a Canadian court described APC, number one. Number two, the person that flagged off this threat campaign is Sheikh Yahya Jingi, publicly, when he lampooned Christians and called them infidels, and the governor of Kano State was even cheering him on, and nothing happened. Tolu, it is a failed group of people that seek to consolidate power through threat and cohesion. These people are the marketing APC. APC has been in power close to 4 years. What is expected of them is to bring your scorecard. It's not threat. You don't win people through threats. You don't gather votes through threats. No responsible citizen will vote for a party that threatens his life. It started with Jingi, Yahya Jingi. Why is he not among those that police is probing? Is he above the law of the country? And look, asking them to produce evidence. That was exactly what happened during the 2023 as election in Lagos, when a thug prevented some people from one part of the country from voting. When people raised alarm, police said, bring evidence. We cannot, if you know you have what will keep you in power. In fact, APC has a better chance of telling Nigerians, you don't know of what they have done. Bring your manifesto. You don't even need, it is the new party that have not been in power that will bring manifesto. APC has been in power. Their own is to bring scorecard. NDC, ADC, PRUP, others will bring manifesto to Nigerians. But APC has the chance of telling people, this is what you have done, this is what you have done, this is what you have done. You are not doing that. Rather, you say you cut finger. You are giving people, Father Musib said that if you see opposition people, kill them. Samuel Chowelo, Kuje prison, is telling people to pack out. If you know you can't vote for my party, pack out. The commissioner, imagine a commissioner, Saina Buba, commissioner of youth and sport development, telling people that if you don't vote for us, we cut your finger. What? You are a member of a ruling party. Why not tell people, we have done this, we have done that, we have done that. Show people the scorecard of what your party has done. Why are you threatening people? That's why I said, it is only a party that is not sure of its victory. That is, you don't consolidate power through cohesion and threat. It's abnormal. And look, Tolu, let me even tell you. Probe is a ritual in Nigeria designed to produce nothing. There's nothing this probe will produce. Because APC is already saying they should bring evidence. What evidence do we need? Everything has gone viral. Thank God for social media. It keeps receipt. Whatever you say, social media will keep it for you. So, how can we go to the polls? How can Nigerians, are you trying to scare Nigerians away from coming to vote? It can't work. It cannot work. If the aim is to scare people from coming to vote, it has failed. It's dead on arrival. Because Nigerians are even more angrier now that they are coming to vote. Why must a commissioner, do you know what it means to be a commissioner? That's goes to show you. You know, I said this thing, I always say it because that remark has not left me. I said it here repeatedly that I once interviewed a man who told me that those that we call leaders in Nigeria will never be allowed to take care of animals in the country where he lived. He said because they don't have the temperament. A senator that is making law for people of a country is calling for the killings of the same citizen. A council chairman is threatening people that if you don't vote for my party, pack out of the area. A commissioner, do you know what it means to be a commissioner? And the commissioner so which example are you laying for the youths? That if you don't vote for your party, you cut their finger. Tomorrow they will come and tell you it's AI. That's what it is. AI is carrying every blame now. Look at what happened in Lagos. You tear gassed elderly people and you come out and say it's AI. AI is carrying every blame. Look, go and check what happened in Lagos. People that went into service with black hairs, living with grey hairs, and you cannot pay them. And you tear gas them. And our vice president went to South Africa. We talked about it yesterday.

0: telling South Africa that they should stop humiliating Nigerians. How are we treated at home? No. Does it make sense? We are on the you see this piece, anyway, there is no, I think it's a private thing. It's not government that established it. This
1: inherited peace committee.
0: Peace committee. When Sheikh Yahya Jingi said what he said, did we hear their voice? They kept quiet. Did we hear their voice? They kept quiet. If there is a probe, Sheikh Jingi should be included among those that should be probed. If we are running a serious country, if we really know that Nigeria is a serious, people are watching us now. This thing is going viral all over the place. What kind of human beings are these? And they have government. And an individual will come up to make such inflammatory statements, calling a whole faith infidels, and nothing happened. Now, others that are the likes of Kuje, chairman, they are all taking a cue from him. So if you want to probe, start from Jingi and bring him to justice. So that others will not make, because we are still going to hear more. We are still going to hear more. Honestly speaking, because the country is flat. We are on ground zero. As far as I'm concerned, if we truly have something working in this country, like, because, you know, the problem is that to our laws in Nigeria appears to be very elastic when it comes to well-placed people, but very absolute on the masses. Imagine if it is common people that made that statement. Imagine if I'm the one who went to challenge and be shouting, calling people infidel. How the law will be absolute on me. Because I'm among the everyday people. But when it comes to the well-placed, it becomes elastic. That's where we can't have a country unless there is strong institutions to check the excesses of people who believe that they're above the country. A country where citizens are above the law can never prosper. It can never. And you cannot attract people who want to come and invest real money in your economy. Because they know that it's a banana republic you are running. Imagine other. Go and check other African countries. There are some things you do. You don't go scot-free, no matter who you are. But here, we consider your religion. You consider your ethnic group. We consider the party you belong to. And the country is sinking deep into a mess. That's not how to run a country. All of us are supposed to be equal before the law. Inflammatory statements from leaders will never help this country. We never. And you know people are hearing them. Imagine Jingi. Imagine how many people are listening to his sermons every week. And this man opened his mouth to say what he said. And up till now, the presidency has not offered a rebuttal to what the man said. And other people have taken a cue. And they are saying repeatedly, Borno, Abuja, Osun State. Well, who do you blame? You blame the government for not being proactive enough to nip this monster in the bud before it becomes... Because other people will do their own. When you go after them, it means that you own this selective justice. Why not start dealing with people if you are truly sincere about having transparent election in this country? Tolu, know that when a Nigerian dies because of election, that is no election, because it's bloodshed election. And we don't want bloodshed election. No, Nigerians should not be killed because of election. If you know you have worked for Nigerians, show them your scorecard. Stop threatening people. Simple. Because threatening is cowardice. Retain power through coercion and threat is not wrong in a civilized country.
1: Okay, so you said it's the fault of the government.
0: It's the fault
1: that this keeps happening. So what exactly should the government have done the moment that happened?
0: Where is SSS or DS, all the SSS that we have? What are they doing? What have they done? You pick Jingi, it's not above the law. You pick him and put him in a camp. Others will learn a lesson. You understand? If I go to challenge now, DSS will follow me. Because I'm an everyday person. That's why I said our laws are very elastic when it comes to well-placed. But when it comes to the common people, it becomes absolute. Why? Has anybody been arrested? Has there been a rebuttal from the presidency? So that's what I'm saying. So DSS, they know how to arrest people. The guy that did the video, sometimes they trace him to Benin. The video, many Nigerians didn't even see the video. But this one, openly, you declared people infidel. Openly, you say you cut finger. Openly, you say people should pack away if they don't vote for your party. Openly, a senator making laws for a people say if he should kill. And we have not had anything. DSS has not done anything. SS, all the SS people we have, where are they? That's the question.
1: All right, you will be a part of the conversation. Presently, you can still drop your comments on Facebook at Wales Radio 893 FM fan page. At Wales Radio 893 FM fan page. Drop your comments right there and we'll be sure to take your comments this morning. Let's move on to the Vanga newspaper. The lead story on the front page of the Vanga newspaper. The president has made a declaratory statement that a lot of bodies are beginning to oppose to. I said the North is the biggest beneficiary of his reforms. I'll take some of that story. Although he has quite a couple of riders. So the president said that North biggest beneficiary of my reforms. That's according to Tinubu. And he insisted that subsidy policy saved Nigerians from fatal hemorrhage. The ACF, MBF, Northern Christians disagree over Tinubu's claim. Now, the Arewa Consultative Forum, ACF, the Middle Belt Forum, MBF, and Northern Christians yesterday disagreed over President Bola Tinubu's claim that Northern Nigeria remains the biggest beneficiary of his economic reforms. While the ACF and MBF described the president's claim as surreal and cynical, having made the North the poverty capital of Nigeria, Northern Christians disagreed, saying Tinubu is doing better than the late Muhammadu Buhari did as president, insisting that the North is benefiting from the present government. President Tinubu and the All Progressives Congress, APC, had restated that removal of fuel subsidy by his administration was a difficult but necessary decision that redirected national resources into productive sectors, saying that the North is the biggest beneficiary of the reforms. Now, this was as the APC pushed back against the proposal by former Vice President and African Democratic Congress presidential candidate Alhaji Atiku Abubakar that it would restore subsidy regime if elected at the 2027 elections. Now, the position was position that the North is the biggest beneficiary of subsidy removal was canvassed by the national chairman of the APC, Professor Nentawe Yowatda, who represented the president at a roundtable session organized by the APC professionals, you know, tagged the Asiwaju Scorecard series.
0: Okay.
1: Yeah. So that's what he said. He said that his administration inherited fuel subsidy distortions, multiple exchange rate windows, weak revenue mobilization, foreign exchange shortages, rising debt service pressures, and years of inadequate investment in critical infrastructure when he took over office on May 29, 2023. Then, you know, rolled out a few scorecards. For instance, now the gross external reserves had risen to $52.7 billion by August 2026. The consolidated non-oil revenue grew from roughly 13.63 trillion naira in 2023 to 16.4 trillion naira in the first quarters of 2026, and so much more. It also cited the NEL fund, you know, and many more. But in a swift response, the Arewa Consultative Forum said that the president's claim is surreal, cynical, and in sour taste. That the North is the biggest beneficiary of his economic reforms. So the ACF, through its spokesman, Professor Tukum Muhammad Baba, said the president's claim is difficult to reconcile with the socioeconomic realities confronting millions of people across Northern Nigeria. Now, also in that same vein, the Middle Belt Forum also faulted the claim of the president. And the national president of MBF, Dr. Beatrice Bogu, described the assertion as funny, arguing that the policies such as subsidy removal and the introduction of compressed natural gas, CNG, had affected Nigerians across the country. And this is just as the Northern Christians said that the president's actually doing better than the former president, God rest his soul. The chairman of the Northern Christian Association, NCA, Reverend John Hayab, said President Tinubu deserves credits for the projects across northern Nigeria, and he declared that the region could not honestly claim that it had not benefited from his administration. Although he said that insecurity, hunger, and poverty remained major challenges.
0: So if hunger, insecurity remain major challenges, how do we explain it? Tolu, headline figures do not translate to economic prosperity.
1: Do you believe that the North has benefited?
0: I'm coming. You can pick up.
1: Okay. 0916-893-1000, 0915-333-4893. Hello.
2: Hello, good morning.
1: Hello, good morning.
2: Miriam,
1: welcome to the show, Mariam.
2: Thank you. See, as much as some believe that the president's reforms are working, they are, to me, they are further worsening things in India. See, there is no big deal in trying new innovations. But once you see that it's not working, then you should switch for the sake of innocent Nigerians. See, to me, these reforms are not working. This administration at the federal level has only inflicted more hardship on Nigerians instead of providing support. We have too many problems on ground, so I believe we should find a lasting solution to it and not add to our problems. Thank you very much.
1: All right, thank you so much.
0: I won't talk about the North in isolation of the rest of the country. If the president or the presidency has said they have done a lot for Nigerians, it is left for Nigerians to actually come out and say, yes, my life has improved since this administration came into power. You see, it's not just about the North, it's about the whole country. Tolu, we know what we used to buy soft drink, 15 naira. Under Jonathan, we bought it 400 naira. Now it's 500 naira. We know how insecure North is a food producing area. How many Northerners go to their farms these days? How many of them? When you read any story about after school children concerning Nigeria, where do you think the headquarter is? Is in the North. When you talk of poverty, the president will not take all the blame. The northern elites also have a share in the blame, because they have not been able to let their people understand the importance of education. Remember what Jonathan did. Almajiri schools. How many of those schools are functioning? So you don't just wake up and start blaming the president. I'm not holding forth for the president, but the northern elites are the biggest problem of the North.
1: Okay, let's talk to this person. Hello, good morning.
3: Hello, good morning.
1: Hello, good morning.
3: Good morning. Hello?
1: Hello, I can hear you. Good morning.
3: This is Adi Adakobo.
1: Welcome to the show, dear Ronke.
3: Yeah. Concerning the presidency reform, none of this is working. Is it the electricity tariff I want to talk about, or the first of the new move? So it is all again that is affecting, not only the northern side. So I believe we can
1: improve on that.
3: We can do better than
1: this.
3: Thank you very much.
1: All right, thank you so much.
0: If the North is saying that they didn't benefit, are they supposed to be pampered? Look at all of us. Are we not Nigerians? Why should... No, I'm coming.
1: But he said that the biggest beneficiary.
0: Even the president making that statement, biggest beneficiary, so others should be left alone. You don't have to pamper the North. All of us are in this stew. We're all stewing together in the same juice. I listen to me. So if okay.
1: Hello.
4: Hello, good morning.
1: Hello, good morning. 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
0: Okay.
1: Okay.
0: So it's not a question of not being a biggest beneficiary. Are we all beneficiaries?
1: Maybe by virtue of the population in the North. That's what the president meant by saying that, oh, the Northerners have actually benefited a lot.
0: When you talk
1: the subsidy removal and every other policy. Hello. Hello, good morning.
4: Good morning. My name is Abdullah from Lakota.
1: Welcome to the show.
4: Thank Thank you. First of all, let me invite your analysis. They read the news on top of the edition. They are on top of the news. And when the way the analysis is, the news, especially all this imam, they are already back there. 2023, I was in Kaduna. When one of the chief men said, APC bring motto and money for him, say they should confront and confuse the followers in the north to vote for APC. But if you collect the money and you don't collect the motto, in some way, so the audience back then was the measure coming, you see, the audience in man with the speaking rubbish, and later they forget that the Nigeria problem is not only them, it's from Nigeria citizen. Okay, now when they say they will not be free, it's what that will do for Nigeria. What that will do for Nigeria is the material project or is the project. So I don't blame them. Now when the Chinese claim that what is benefit for this thing, how many times the Chinese have been carrying rice, billion for them, where's the money, where's the rice? Is it a scandal for them? Is the problem when the Chinese is implemented, is this affected the majority of the north of the majority of Nigeria? Remember when the Chinese says, as you said, and the only people the student benefit that connect the money with the own cost and the expectation is the program that is favored Nigeria. It is time for Nigeria to track up and pick their self. Let everybody know that any election wants to be like our shoe, we stand and defend our program. Thank you.
1: All right, thank you so much.
0: So the North is this statement they are making. It didn't take care of us. It's not about you. Nigeria is not about the North only. It's about the what of the Southeast, what of the South. Those ones are not Nigerians. They are lesser Nigerians. So it's annoying. It's even annoying for the president to be saying what he's saying. The North is the biggest beneficiary. Why should they be the biggest beneficiary? Are they the only people that voted for you? Are they the only people that are in this country? So, but I blame the Northern elites for whatever the problem of the North is. The Northern elites are the most wicked people I've seen. They don't want their people to make progress. They know the way to come out of the wood, but they won't allow it. Now, we talk of education. Tell me, in Nigeria today, go and check the most backward. Because of this thing, they have attacked other areas. Because Nigeria is waiting for them to catch up. Are they willing to catch up? You don't do that. Will Tinubu come and put food? The area where Tinubu did not do well. You see, this insecurity of 18, the North is the most ravaged. Maybe that is what they are saying. Because the North is the most ravaged. But even then, at that, are they not the same people who we are hobnobbing with terrorists? Are they not the same people who are saying that, they are our children. We should reintegrate them. Are they not the same people that are holding peace accord with terrorists? Are they not the same people? Is it people that is telling them to hold peace accord with the terrorists? Are they not the one that pampered the children? Because I would always said something. The children you refuse to train today will become monsters in future. That is what the North is reaping. So, coming to say that the North is the biggest beneficiary is wrong. That is partiality. All of us supposed to be the biggest beneficiaries because we are all Nigerians. The North is not no more Nigerian than other Nigerians. So, but I blame the Northern elites for whatever the problem is. Are we not having the same problem? Every section in this country, we all having the same problem. So why must their own be different? Why must they say that it didn't, will you be taken care of differently from others? Are we not in the same country?
1: 0916-893-1000, 0916-893-1000, or 0915-333-4893. You can also call 0911-333-3893.
0: There is something I want to say here.
1: Okay.
0: The same note in Kano State, a governor spent $1.5 billion for mass wedding for people he did not empower. The same Kano State, I'm coming, the same Kano State is looking for $9 million to treat this sickness, diphtheria. So where is the priority? The same note, a governor took money he collected to be renovating cemetery. Is it Tinubu that told him to go renovate cemetery in a state where a lot of children are out of school, where there is malnutrition? Is it the president that will come and tell them, no, don't renovate a cemetery, go and give food to children, go and do, is it the one that's going to do it? It's not. So you don't just wake up and begin to make statements as if other sections of Nigeria they don't matter, because that's the way I see it. If you collect money which you have used to improve your people, expose them to ICT, and you go to cemetery to be investing the money there, is it the president who come and blame?
1: Isn't that a way of preserving the memories of
0: memory people? Of what? Look, Tolu, people alive should be people should be alive first before you begin to talk of as renovating the cemetery. How many? I don't want us to. You understand? So if you carry such money to the cemetery and children are not going to school, which one is better? They're dead. They are already dead. They don't know anything. But the living must be taken care of. The living must be taken care of. Not, that's why these people that spend a lot of money during funeral. I remember I attended a funeral ceremony in my state when I was in secondary school. A madman came during the wake keep. This woman that died, the children had money. If you see the casket, you really like to die. The casket where they put their mother, and they didn't take care of this woman. A madman came. I was in secondary school. As people were praying and everything, the madman stood up and said, he went to where they kept the coffin and said, he mentioned the name of the woman. Say, don't mind them, don't mind them. Sleep on. When you were alive, how many of them bought food for you? That, I can't forget that thing. In fact, the madman, they chased him away. He still came back and said, he mentioned the name, because the woman was very popular, mentioned the name of the woman, said, don't mind them, sleep on. When you were alive, how many of them visited you? How many of them bought food for you? The children were bastardly rich, and yet they abandoned their mother. Now, they are entertaining people. Imagine a woman who died of hunger, and there is food during her funeral. How do you explain it? So, if you carry money to go to cemetery, to go and renovate the cemetery, and the children of your state are malnourished and they are not going to school.
1: But isn't all of this money that they are also spending part of the benefits that they are getting federal government?
0: That is where our oil subsidies
1: were. So we can say that the president was right,
0: that was where our oil first subsidy money removal, that's where they went to. Governors are very rich, extremely rich. So, if you have a governor who does not know what to do with the money, blame your governor. But the issue is that the president said we should hold our governors accountable. How do we even hold them accountable? Is there anywhere we can march to Agodi and say, Shema, can they come and tell us what to do with the money you collected? There's no mechanism for that. So, and the president knows that we cannot hold governors accountable, and you are still giving them the money. You are still giving them the money, and you are telling us. It's like you are sending us on a suicide mission to go and I'm holding our governors as responsible. What are you supposed to do as the president if you know they are not using the money for what it is meant for? What are you supposed to do? The answer is for the president to tell Nigerians.
1: 0915-833-1000 or 0915-333-4893. You can also call 0911-333-3893. Those are the phone lines for you to call to be a part of the show this morning. Let's take this story from the Punch newspaper. And then another similar story from the Guardian newspaper. NLC rejects petrol price hike, demands more crude for refineries. The Nigeria Labour Congress has condemned the latest increase in the price of premium motor spirit, popularly known as petrol, describing it as avoidable and unacceptable. Okay, let's pick this call first. Hello?
5: Hello?
1: Please switch off your radio set.
5: Hello, good morning.
1: Hello, good morning.
5: Yeah, I want to answer your analyst in this thing. Yes, Lieutenant are the one that voted for Tinubu. Everybody knows
6: he had his regiment there. All Igbos voted for Peter Obi. If him the local are not benefiting, there should be no any problem to that. And he that is speaking there, sat down there talking that the people are like this, the Northerner are they are the Northerner. Let him watch his mouth. And the radio should guard the youth that have caught that problem, should guard him. What is he talking about? Everyone knows he himself that sitting down there making mouth. He did not vote for Tinubu. It is enough. Looking
1: at
6: that, bring into power.
1: Okay, okay. Now, I would have to say
6: it's
1: that
6: bad. As,
1: hello? Okay. Now, as much as possible, we are all one Nigeria.
0: No, I'm coming. That's
1: and,
0: the problem we have.
1: And yes, that, yes, and that again. Means that everyone has to benefit from the
0: That's
1: government. Everyone has to benefit from the government. So, he never said anything against the Northerners. He spoke about educating the children in the north, but he also faulted the statement of the president that the president shouldn't have said that the north is the biggest beneficiary, because every Nigerian is supposed to benefit, and it's not a matter of who voted who. Hello?
7: Good morning.
1: Good morning, sir.
7: Okay, I'm calling from the background.
1: Welcome to the show, sir.
7: The president is asking us to go and ask the governors. He did not even tell us his own share of those money that he's sharing to the governors. Is it only the governors that are the ones spending the money that they are getting? You see, these people have turned us to people who do not know anything. They are now doing us as if we are not supposed to be giving account of what they collected and how they spend it. It's very unfortunate. Thank you.
1: Thank you, Mr.
0: So,
1: George.
0: Tolu, you see why we have a big problem in this country? Sense of entitlement. That's what is killing this country. Sense of entitlement. Oh, I'm from here. I must benefit. Is it when we vote our president in, is he not supposed to be the president
1: Hello.
0: Of Nigerians?
1: Hello?
8: Good morning, the beautiful radio woman.
1: Good morning, Mr. Gengamari.
8: Thank you very much. Gengamari called from Abuja. The caller that called before the last caller. Yeah, I think he misunderstood the concept that Chukwuemeka was talking about. Chukwuemeka was never backing the North. So I think we should be guided with whatever we are saying. See this, we are one Nigerian. No ethnic is bigger than one another. So I think the caller that from the north should try and listen carefully or to what Chukwuemeka said. He never attacked the north in any way. That's what Baba decided. And what I want to say is that all the reforms that Mr. President Clinton is doing, of course, is the numerical based reforms, because he will tell you that the GDP is also unique, it's also figure that the inflation rate has reduced. Everything is based on digit record. But the point Nigeria wants is he wants it to be drastically transformed. Once they can transform so that the woman that is selling tomato in Shasha, we have the feeling of the reform that Mr. President is doing, it is then that we can really say that those reforms are working. When it's transformed to the lower cost in the transportation network of this state, then you can really say that reform is working. So when it transforms, so that when you go to the train station, we are able to buy fuel at a very reduced price, so that we'll not be able to know how to get annoyed at the high price in the price of PMS. Then we'll be able to know that the reform is working. So that is what we are saying. Of course, Mr. President is trying. But the problem is that it's not translating to better living.
1: Mr. Gbenga, please, we lost your call. Please, you can call back to finish your statement. But thank you so much for also putting your thoughts on the caller that called. I, like I already said, this is about promoting One Nigeria. And the only thing that Chukwuemeka was trying to say is that the president shouldn't even come out to say that a region benefits more than other regions of the country. Because when it comes to governance, it has nothing to do with any region. It has nothing to do with votes coming from a certain area. It is a president over the whole of Nigeria and not just a part of Nigeria. I hope that that better explains it to our caller. So we're talking about the petrol price and NLC, you know, coming out to say that it is unacceptable. But also the labor unions that have said that the GDP growth is failing to lift the living standards of Nigeria. Okay, let's talk to this person. Hello.
9: Yeah, hello, good morning. What's radio?
1: Good morning, sir.
9: My name is Salami. I'm calling from my Warsaw.
1: Welcome to the show, Mr. Salami.
9: All right, madam. God bless you, ma. You see, in this country, I don't know. Let me start with the NLC. NLC, in fact, they are one of the biggest problems we have in this country. In fact, it's a failed entity. Because NLC, I mean, Nigerian Labour Congress. I mean, how do I know? Tell me, what is the function of NLC that is it about kind of monitoring and checking government excesses? They are not doing that. All they are interested in salary increase, but give us more money. And instead of them to monitor, they got it wrong from where they failed to even hold government to make sure that this will be at least one refinery after removing fuel subsidies. Now, all you are busy asking for salary increase. It's so sad. Then concerning the president's statement about the law, I think it's very, very unfortunate. Because that is like a saw on the rest of the country. That the North is the biggest beneficiary of its reforms. That means because of the population, it seems they are the ones that can determine victory. We are one in this country.
1: Thank you.
9: Of course, we know. Yes, we all know the humongous amount spent by Mr. President on insecurity in the North. And of course, yes, we are not complaining. We believe that at least if the North is safe, the rest of the country will be safe. But then it's not for Mr. President to come on air and telling us this. What my other Mr. President this morning is just to kind of balance the situation. No region is superior to another. We are one in this country.
1: Thank you so much.
9: So we fall for this democracy together. Enjoy the benefit of democracy together.
1: Thank you so much, Mr. Salami. Good morning. All right. Quickly, let me take this message on Facebook. Kende Ujawu says, Tinubu has demonstrated considerable disdain for people's welfare. Mustafa Adeyemi Kabir says, good morning. Taiwa Jao also says, good morning. Suleiman Sherry says, good morning and kudos to everyone in the studio. The voters in Nigeria and the electorate in general should not be intimidated because these people are a minority. Nigerians and the Nigerian masses are larger than them. I urge the international community and the society to help sustain democracy in Nigeria and ensure that these negative manifestations of anti-democratic forces are terminated and put under control. We have to go now.
0: Thank you for having me, Tolu.
1: All right, thank you so much for being a part of the show this morning. Please know that Nigeria is one nation. We are all one together. Every Nigerian deserves to get the benefit and the dividend of democracy. As I would always say, whatever it is that you do, wherever it is that you find yourself, always ensure that you put Nigeria out there in good light. God bless you. God bless Nigeria.
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16: gol, gol, gol, gol, gol,
17: Nani. Rooney! Oh, wonderful! What a goal! And what a time! In what a place! What a player! Wayne Rooney out of this world! 2-1 United! One of the great goals in the history of the Manchester United.

Morning, it is to talk sports on this beautiful dial. It was Radio 89.3 FM, your preferred awesome radio. Welcome to M Sports, your favorite and regular morning sports show. My name is Sam Adeliro. But remember, you can simply and always call me Sadeliro. Yes, it's the second day in the month of September 2026, and we'll be doing sports on this wonderful morning, telling you stories and headlines flying around in the world of sports, starting from the local scene down. It was the end of the transfer window yesterday in Europe, and all clubs, some smiling, some frowning. Well, we'll reflect, talk, and give you an update concerning that too this wonderful morning. Let's kick it off from the camp of the Super Eagles Bright Star. Speaking about Super Eagles winger Femi Aziz, who has completed a £15 million deadline day move from Millwall to Brighton and Hove Albion, marking a significant step forward in his club career and another positive development for Nigeria's national team player. Well, the transfer sees Aziz move to the Premier League and further strengthen Nigeria's representation in England's top flight. Well, his arrival at Brighton means the Super Eagles now have an increasing strong Premier League contingent, with Aziz joining Patriots. Speaking about Johanna at the club, Nigeria's current Premier League contingent includes Johanna and Aziz at Brighton, Calvin Bassey and Alexandre Iwobi at Fulham, Taiwo Awoniyi and Frank Onyeka at Coventry City, Semi Ajayi at Hull City, Chuba Akpom at Ipswich Town, Benjamin Frederick at Brentford, and also Olaina at Nottingham Forest. And for Aziz, the move represents an important career milestone. Of £15 million transfer to a Premier League club is huge. Trust me, it's huge. It's a significant endorsement of his development and could provide him with an opportunity to establish himself at the highest level of English football. Similarly, Michael Kayode, Tosin Adarabiayo, and Ethan Waneri have given no clear indication that they intend to represent Nigeria at senior international level. Until that position changes, though, they cannot responsibly or reasonably be counted among the players committed to the Super Eagles.

0: Let's move to basketball on the local scene. Nigeria will battle Mali. And the 9th and 10th classification match at the 2026 African Senior Women's Volleyball Nations Championship in Kenya. Well, the Nigerian women's volleyball team will face Mali at the Kasarani Stadium in Nairobi on Wednesday, which is today, September 2nd. The encounter is scheduled to begin 4 p.m. local time, and that's Kenya's time. But when you're talking about Nigeria, that should be around 2 p.m. today. Nigeria secured their place in the qualification match after defeating the Democratic Republic of Congo 3-2 in a thrilling 5-set encounter. The match against Mali would determine Nigerian's final position at the Continental Championship. And then straight up away from volleyball, let's go straight to basketball to talk about the Tigress. Well, Chicago Sky have confirmed that Nigerians, the Tigress head coach, Rena Wakama, is en route to Berlin, that's in Germany, to join the national team ahead of the FIBA Women's Basketball World Cup. Wakama, who is also part of the Chicago Sky coaching staff, is expected to link up with the Nigerian team as preparation intensifies for the global tournament. Arrival will provide a major boost to the Tigress as they continue their preparation for the FIBA Women's World Cup. All the way to Egypt this morning, Egypt head coach Osam Azan has extended his contract with the Pharaohs until 2030, securing his position at the helm of the national team for the next international cycle. The 59-year-old tactician will continue to lead Egypt as the seven-time African champion target greater success on both the continental and the global stage. While speaking about Azan, one of Egypt's most celebrated football figure, will now be tasked with building on his work with the national team and guiding the Pharaohs through upcoming major international campaign. The contract extension provides the continuity for Egypt as the country looks to strengthen its position among Africa's leading football nation and pursue further honors under Osam Asan's leadership. Okay, we'll be going on a short break to come back to give you update from the transfer world. Until then, don't change the dial. 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
0: 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But let's go quickly to the camp of the Super Eagles before we talk about transfers. The Super Eagles of Nigeria will begin their campaign for qualification for the 2027 African Cup of Nations with a home fixture against Madagascar on Wednesday, September 23rd, 2026. The match day one encounter is scheduled for the Godswill Akpabio International Stadium in Uyo, that's Akwa Ibom State, as Nigeria begin its quest for a place at the continent's next major Major Football Championship. Head coach Eric Shell will then lead his team into the second qualifying fixtures against Guinea-Bissau. That's on Sunday, September 27th, with the encounter scheduled to take place in Morocco. Nigeria has been drawn in Group D alongside Madagascar, Guinea-Bissau, Tanzania, setting up a four-team contest for qualification. Did you get that? Nigeria in Group D, Madagascar in Group D, Guinea-Bissau and Tanzania in Group D. The Super Eagles are expected to be among the leading contenders in the group, though, given their pedigree as a three-time African champions and their status as one of the continent's most accomplished football nation. Going all the way to Uganda this morning quickly. Uganda have withdrawn their under-23 national team from the 2026 Africa Under-23 Cup of Nation qualifier due to lack of funds. The Uganda Under-23 side was scheduled to face Ethiopia in the qualifying round, with the fixtures expected to take place between September 20 and October 6, 2026. However, Uganda have opted out of the competition after reportedly being unable to secure the financial resources required to facilitate the team's participation. The withdrawal means Ethiopia will no longer face Uganda's original schedule, with the Confederation of African Football, CAF, expected to provide further clarification on the application of the qualification process. Well, Uganda's decision highlights the financial challenges facing several African football federations in their efforts to participate in continental competition. Let's see where they go from here. Moving away from there, let's talk about local football. I'm talking about the Nigerian Premier Football League. That's the Euromatch NPFL 2026. Well, our representative for the CAF Champions League, Rivers United. That's about them. Nigerian champions Rivers United have departed the country for Cote d'Ivoire ahead of their 2026-27 CAF Champions League first preliminary round tie against San Pedro. The Port Harcourt based club will face Ivorian side San Pedro in the first leg, scheduled to take place between September 4th and September 6th, 2026. The return leg will be played in Nigeria between September 11th and 13th, with Rivers United aiming to secure progress to the next round of the African Premier League competition. The Nigerian side will be looking to make a strong start away from home before returning to the supporters for the decisive second leg. And also, Kaduna State Governor Senator Obasani has confirmed that Rangers Bees and Kada Warriors will begin playing their official match at the Kaduna Township Stadium in 4 weeks. The governor disclosed the development as part of ongoing efforts to restore the stadium to full use and provide a suitable home venue for the Kaduna-based football clubs. The return of both clubs to the Kaduna Township Stadium is expected to boost football activities in the state, while giving supporters the opportunity to watch their teams play competitive matches at the historic venue. And so we have it, transfer come and gone. To some, they are winners, to some, they are losers, to some, it is what it is. Well, yesterday, Manchester City laid their hands on Enzo Fernandez after a long summer of debate and question. Let's give you a quick breakdown. We'll come back 6 p.m. to do a proper analysis concerning the transfer, the winner, the losers, and those on the fence. Hugo Larsson gets his move from Frankfurt to Fulham on a loan deal, while Strasbourg Salzburg released Ben Chilwell to Crystal Palace on a free transfer. Talking about Chema Andres, Brighton got their player for €22 million from VfB Stuttgart, while Chelsea sold Enzo Fernandez for €145 million. That's about £125 million to Manchester City. Away from the Atletico de Madrid also released Jose Gimenez to Deportivo La Corona on loan. Lucas Brugman, a goalkeeper, was signed to Liverpool from Genk for €33 million, while on a free transfer, Unai Vincendo got his move from Athletic Club to Bogos CF. Talking about Jack Grealish. Well, another known for Jack Grealish from Manchester City to Everton. And speaking about Manchester City and Everton, Man City purchased right winger Iliana Ndiaye for €76 million. Roberto Sanchez of Chelsea. Robert Sanchez made his way to Como on a season-long loan deal, while Mikhailo Mudryk also made his move to Tottenham Hotspur on a season loan deal. Ethan Nwaneri from Arsenal to Borussia Dortmund on a loan deal, while Newcastle released Nick Walshman on a loan deal. €4 million was what Juve paid to have the signature of Nick. Well, we'll come back at 6 p.m. to give you a proper breakdown of these transfers. In the Italian Coppa, round of 32, Sassuolo will take on Frosinone 2 p.m. Udinese will take on Venezia 5 p.m. That will be at the Blue Energy Stadium, where Udinese will be trying to secure their next part two in the competition. And away from Italy to Germany, the DFB Poker will be played today, where VfL Osnabrück will take on Bayern Munich. 7:45 p.m. will be the time for that DFB Poker at the Stadion Andre Brehme Bouquet, the home ground for Osnabrück.

quick one in the world of tennis this morning. The sight of forlorn Coco Gauff eating serves in the reign of the U.S. Open practice court became the defining image of her struggle last year. Yes, Coco Gauff's flaw forgotten on winning U.S. Open return. The serving yips were undermining the two-time major champions talent as the 22-year-old returned to the U.S. Open with a rejuvenated service game, and it was the bedrock of a 6-3, 6-4 win over Turkey's Zeynep Sönmez in the New York first round yesterday. Now it's like I can look back a year on and think, oh wow, that's a big difference. These were the words of Coco Gauff after securing that victory. It feels good to come into a tournament feeling confident on that shot finally.

finally, let me give you this story flying around. Before we then leave the world of tennis to football. Well, no repeat of Wimbledon race as Ferry exits US Open. Britain's Arthur Ferry says he knows what he needs to do better against the world's leading players after losing to Italian 13th seed Lorenzo Musetti.

The surprise, the Wimbledon semi-finalist was unable to repeat his heroics at the All England Club as Musetti proved too strong in New York. Fairways 24 was looking to build on the sensational breakthrough. Yes, I remember he had a breakout at his home Grand Slam, an achievement which catapulted him from 114th in the world ranking to top 40. But having narrowly missed out on being a seed at the Flush Meadows, well, it was defeat for him. And he has come out to say, well, he knows what to do next. Let's see if he can pull himself back into that discussion, or is just a one Grand Prix wonder.

0: Well, it's not news again that Kamara, Lamine Kamara of Monaco, back to football. Is 47.1 million move. That's 47.1 million pounds move from Monaco to Chelsea collapsed yesterday. But I'll come back 6 p.m. to give you the truth behind that collapse. Was it Liverpool? Was it Monaco? Was it Everton? Trust me, 6 p.m. we'll talk about that. Well, Chelsea fans, Liverpool wanted Malo Gusto on loan. Chelsea's Alex Scott and Martin Zubimendi. All these players were in the news yesterday. Liverpool tried to sign France right back Malo Gusto, who's 23, on deadline day, but the loan move did not materialize as Chelsea wanted a permanent transfer and not a move. Chelsea made a late attempt to sign Bournemouth midfielder Alex Scott, who was 23, to replace Enzo Fernandez, but the Cherries had no interest in selling the former England under 21 player this summer. Arsenal also rejected an inquiry from Chelsea for 27-year-old Spain midfielder Martin Zubimendi. Talking about Manchester United this morning, Manchester United are planning to make 3 defensive signings next summer with some of their key defenders like England duo Luke Shaw, who's 31, Harry Maguire, who's 33, and Argentina Lisandro Martinez, who's 28, and also Netherlands international Matheus de Ligt, who's 27, on trial next season. Speaking about Manchester United, Manchester United striker Chidi Obi, who is 18, is keen for a loan move to the Netherlands or his native Denmark. Both countries where the transfer window only closed today, Wednesday, with Feyenoord among interested clubs. Speaking about Everton, Everton were interested in signing Monaco fullback Jordan Teze, who is 26, but the League One club management vetoed the Netherlands international's exit. England defender Fikayo Tomori, who's 28, will be reinstated into manager Ruben Amorim's squad at AC Milan after he resisted a move away from the Serie A side. Liverpool forward Cody Gakpo, who's 27, held clear the head talks with a Red Araki after they refused to sanction a sale to Manchester City. And finally, Wrexham are interested in signing free agent Jamie Vardy, who is 39, but face competition from ex-England striker from Brazilian club Sao Paulo and Ligue 1 side Sheffield Wednesday. Al Ittihad have joined fellow Saudi Pro League side the Ria in exploring a move for Aston Villa and Jamaica winger Leon Bailey, who is 29. Well, we'll come back 6 p.m. to give you all the stories, analysis, and then breakdown of the transfer moves, the winner, the loser, and those on the fence. Don't forget, well, until 6 p.m. in everything you do, make sure to stay out of trouble. My name remains Sam Adeliri. But remember, you can simply and always call me Sadeliri. Until 6 p.m. Bye for now.
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1: 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Nade we day. 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If you day for bomb or show, you day for Shake, ide for Isen, ide for Ipapo, Okeamu, Lanlete, ide for Aguare, ide for Odeda, ide for Bansheke, Lafenwa. Anyway, where you dey, we dey greet you now, we dey greet all your people well, well. We travel salute to give all your people, all your Ibadokini so, we dey greet you now well, well. You dey for Ojoba, you dey for Bere, you dey for Dubwe, Leshin Loye, Alata, Akala Road, Iwo Road, with the great all of Naide for Ebeda. You know, say, Wells Radio, they cover Oyo State and beyond, like umbrella. And why would they create Una? We say, now because of Una, we dey here. The way we Una, they support us. We dey like and well, well. Una, they support. We dey, I dey greet people where they Fijibode. At least, Alade, our friend, he dey Fijibode. We dey greet them well, well. People where they call us from all over Oyo State and beyond. That's why I dey tell people we want advertise their product and service. 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We dey cover Oyo State well, well. And I know say the thing where they produce, now family go buy them. Now we, that's why they call us number one family radio station we dey for Oyo State. Wells Radio, 89.3. What do they do for Wazobia? We dey speak Pidgin, as I do so, we dey speak Igbo, we dey speak Yoruba, we dey speak Hausa, every language of the people. And you, where they for market, you dey for motor, you dey for road, anyway, where you dey this morning, we dey beg Chineke God, make He bless you. The thing where carry you come up from house, you go achieve them, if not better thing. Because some people in this now, as we are praying for people, some thieves now leave house. Say they go steal today. If you are today, you leave your house, say you go steal, they go catch you. If you leave your house today, say you won't go kidnap people, they go catch you. But if you leave your house to go and do legitimate work, to bring food home, you go succeed.
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3: 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That was
1: 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And Alice, we don't know Alice now. 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
1: 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Today for Wazobia platform, now the without a story going on in our country, we know they produce story, we know they manufacture them. Now waiting the ground, now with the talk. Now three things we carry come today. Number one, next year now we go do general elections. And election for Nigeria get fever, no be malaria fever or yellow fever. High blood pressure of some people don't they rise. Argument don't they start. Families don't they break apart. Friends don't they fight friends. Why? Because of politicians, we don't even know whether you they fight for them or not. Politicians don't they recruit thug. If they don't employ you to work as a thug, make you know say, this is the only time you they relevant to a politician. When you win, the day of inauguration, you will go with your family. You know, will go with you. He will leave you behind because you are a thug. You are of no consequence to him again. The day of swearing in, the day of celebration of his winning, now in family, and you go carry go. You know, go bring thug, go. You yourself will go break head. Now you know, no go break head for any politician. If any politician say, may you go do this, make you bring your own children, make them go do one. Why now you go employ? If he give you something, may you drink, may you smoke, go break somebody's head, go snatch a ballot, call and say, we are in your children day. Or if you think, say, the man like you well, because they call you, oh my guy, my guy, how you there, my guy. Now you go begin, guy, you tell the politician, say, you want marrying daughter. as they talk, make him see how you value you. You go look, you say, what did you go tell yourself? You'll be shocked. We put, now next year we go do election, but people don't they talk anyhow. People just open mouth, they talk anyhow. And the politics where, na kili, break head, blood everywhere. He wants to serve people. He want make people employ you to be their servant. Mm-hmm. Because a politician is the servant of the people. You know, mm-hmm. in a normal country. Mm-hmm. Only here, we see politician as our, organ. You know, be organ. Mm-hmm. Because without our vote, you cannot go there. Mm-hmm. Now, we don't, one man there for Kuje, he named na Samuel, Shewolo. He say anybody will not vote for him party, make them pack come out from the local government, from the council. We think he say that one self, na small boy, they worry him. The one where we talk today, na commissioner, a whole commissioner of his state, Bruno State Commissioner, will be commissioner for youth and sports development. His name na Saina Buba. He say if you no vote for APC, they go flog you for 2027. He say he during campaign inauguration for Maiduguri, and they talk him when they do organized by Tinubu City Boy Movement for Maiduguri. The man come talk say among other things where he talk. This man talk say I quote him, make I quote with him talk. This government is our government. Follow us and enjoy honey. As for those who refuse to follow us, they will be flogged. Now commissioner they talk, he say go flog people if you no follow APC. Is democracy in Nigeria now about threat and intimidation? Why are security agencies not acting against all these threats against innocent Nigerians? Does APC know that these threats are demarcating the party? Why is the party not calling its members to order? Or does it lack internal mechanism to do so? Why will politicians resort to threats instead of presenting their scorecards or manifestos to citizens? Is it not your scorecard you're supposed to present? Tell people, this is what we have done, so that people will know whether they go follow you or not. Or you tell them what you want to do. Why is it that if people say they will not follow you, you say you will flog them? Imagine, a commissioner saying he will flog people. We don't. The one we talk for Osun State, he did it. The one for Kuje, he did it. This one now, don't talk in your own. That's number one. Why do you think they are talking like that? Number two. Lagos get one problem now, we full Lagos. And with the the same problem, we don't know whether it's there for your state. Make I tell you what thing they happen for Lagos. Small girls don't they born through away. They born Pekin, they go through away them. They born Pekin. Alimon Shaw local government area. 4 month old baby. They drop him outside the church gate. Ikorodu, another baby boy was rescued from refuse dump. Another one happened for Agege, where they put for canal. Now market women go see the child. Mm-mm-mm. Carry the child, offer immediate assistance before handing the child over to government officials. Why are we having crisis of child abandonment in Lagos? Is it in Oyo State? What are the reasons behind the growing crisis of child abandonment? Why? What should be done by the government, parents and societies to stop this growing trend? People will born and throw away their pikin. Why are people throwing away their pikin? Why? Why is it that people are not dumping children in refuse dump, church gate, main road, anywhere where they see people know they look, they will drop the pikin and waka go? Number three, I don't know whether you don't when they see police van, patrol van. You see him? Why do you think police patrol van they look dirty and scattered? I want to know why police van I never see police van where they normal. Police van patrol van, have you seen at least? Why they laugh now? You know, say it this thing where will they talk? Maybe police. I don't understand why the one where they okay. Maybe the one they just collect from NGO or from government or from, but give that van 2 or 3 months, you're not going to know them again. Mm-hmm. Why are their vans always scattered and the dirty and the everything? Why? I say make we talk them. Maybe
2: they show. Now, so we go know say that they walk, that they enter places.
1: Okay, okay, that is the sign that they are walking. Okay.
2: If it be maybe one of the signs now, one of them people not.
1: That they are walking, so
3: we
1: that's why.
3: We know today. Maybe when they went.
1: If you have seen any police motor patrol van, where they're normal, make a call. You know they're normal.
2: If you enter fan, Chukwuemeka, share your body no go dirty. How we gonna say you go enter fan? Now when we see mud for your body, now we gonna say you the enter farm. So now the sign where they walk.
3: We carry mud inside the patrol van.
1: Okay, let me talk to our Yoruba audience. Maybe they know why police van. Patrol van is scattered.
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1: make we start with this born through way we full grand now. Why do you think girls, because no be boys they born, why are they giving birth to children and are throwing them away? Because that thing, is it happening in Oyo State? You know, say Lagos, if anything they happen there, before you know it,
0: we don't hear
1: you don't fool everywhere. Why girls will born and they will go and throw baby at church gate canal inside refuse? What kind of heart will that parent or person have? Because that child, you don't know whether he's dead or alive. You just walk away. Even animals self don't abandon their children. If you want to know whether animal they abandon, go and carry pikin of a goat. That goat will follow you enter room. Anyway,
3: or chicken. Yes.
1: Or chicken. Chicken.
3: You will fight you.
1: Dog self will follow you to anywhere you are going. But why should human beings, even animals behave more? Why should human beings behave like that? I want to know, what is the psychology of a girl who will give birth and go and dump a baby somewhere? May we pick this call.
0: Hi.
1: Hello. Hello.
4: Yeah.
1: Good morning.
3: Hello.
4: Good morning.
1: Yeah, good morning. What's your name and where are you calling from? Yes, Mr. Chuku. Okay, sir.
4: I want to comment on that of born to the world of it. Such a thing that is happening in Lagos. You know, Lagos is one of the, I can say in Nigeria, one of the elders. Such can be happening in Lagos. That is to say that we have problems in this country. What is it? Just mark it down that these girls, when they come to their normal sense, because now they are not in their normal sense, when they come to their normal sense, they will later be the people that will be disturbing pastors, say they are looking for fruit of their womb. Not maybe. You understand? And you should know that the drug has taken over our youth. Most of this youth you see now are normally on that drug. That's taking over. It's not like this previously. 80 years ago, 10 years ago, it was not like drug is a free water now in this country. They should look into it too.
1: Okay. What can we do, Mr. Chuku? What can government and parents do to stop this thing?
4: In a country where nonsense has been legalized. Nonsense has been legalized. Evil has been legalized. Illicit drugs have been legalized. The what you see, the controlling officers, the controlling, the enforcement you see, most of them are formalities. So may God help us.
0: Amen.
1: Thank you, Mr. Chuku. Thank you. He said in a country, they are not legalized normally. They are just, people just maintain as if it doesn't concern them. But must we keep quiet over this trend? Because he said something. That's why later the person begin to run up and down to pastor say I'm looking for the fruit of the womb.
2: Exactly.
1: But you have born somewhere and you threw it away.
2: Mm.
1: So what? Okay, let's pick this call. Hello. Hello.
4: Hello. Hello. Hello.
1: Yeah. Good morning.
0: In Akwana.
4: That's
0: Lavia. Lafia. Hello. Why keep it alive? Dega ina kake kira.
4: Ina kake dega kata.
0: Wisdom.
4: Yilchad wey.
0: Okay, we'll chat.
4: Yes, daga Akpata.
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0: To, mun gode sosai, Madam Richard from Akpata. We'll chat from Akpata, just talk, say, the reason why some of these girls, they bump picking through now, because some of them, they find money, they don't even see food chop. So any man way go and entice and say we'll take care of them, they go just give in to the man. Before you know, they don't carry the belle. So they think, okay, we never chop belle food. How I want take feed this pekin where I go born. So now the thing where they make them go through away the pekin. In context concerning those politicians where they say they go flock people, they go do this, say those kind of politicians, they don't be correct people, because if you be correct politicians where you want, when you go use your works, like what you don't do for your past, the good things, the good work where they do, or you go say the things where you go do where go make life better. But better, which one say you go for? Say even for school self, don't know they flog children that they talk of you where you want to flog adults.
1: you see that one of a politician. Do you think such a politician will even get vote? Will normal people go and vote for them? When you say you flog, so if people vote for you, it means that they are afraid or that you will flog them.
0: Exactly.
1: So what are we, but what kind of talk is that?
3: Waiting I go talk, we say, you know, say for this country, then they always believe, say, especially people where they, where we, them think, say they get one power like this, if they talk like this, they believe, say their word in our power,
0: weight, yeah.
3: Carry weight. And they feel get with what they say, or they feel influence, people say, you must do it by force, with my own way.
1: So voting none, not by force.
3: Not be by force, see, everybody for Nigeria gets right. To
0: choose the thing just with me, because politicians, you supposed to lead by
1: example.
0: At least use your. I don't even know what to talk, because things you don't know what to say. You have to say you flog people if you don't. And I believe he said it now. Sazam musu bulala, sazam musu duka.
1: Imagine. And the one where they Abuja say, if you no vote for my party, you will pack out of the area. So he's now the landlord of the. Hello.
4: Hello. Good morning, Mister.
1: Good morning. Good morning, sir.
4: Benjamin Ustere from Eledu, from Long.
1: You are welcome, sir.
4: My greetings to my sister.
0: Good morning, sir.
4: We are talking about those ladies that are, when they born children, they go and throw them.
1: They throw the children away.
4: You see, all this is not only the girls, sir. Not only the girls. Oh, yeah? Even I remember, the whole Nigeria. It's just, our people that are saying, Every dog they talk to, like the one where you see him put by mouth, now you don't know if they talk to you. Every state is involved. This is the time where this thing becomes rampant. It's when the government puts
5: put their eyes on this motherless baby's home. So people are not earning the comfortable to bring their children to the motherless baby home, so that they who want to adopt children. Probably because before you go through the government regulatory system, you will be tired and you will even be paying some money. So if government can relax it, if government can relax their monitoring of the motherless baby home, anybody that wants, don't want a child, let me take it to the motherless home. There's some couple now that are 15 years now, no issue. So when they see that type of child, they can adopt and okay, train that child. I mean, that one will be another thing in Nigeria.
1: Okay.
5: So that's my contribution to you. Okay. Thank you very much.
1: Okay, sir. Thank you very much. That's a very good contribution. He said motherless baby's home. Take the child to motherless baby's home. There are some people who would like to adopt that child.
2: Exactly.
1: Instead of going to dump the child in the dustbin, going to dump the child at the canal, you know, put the child in the motherless baby's home. But he said something again. He said, government is not making it easy for people to adopt because a lot of money you will pay. I think government, if they relax it, every Tom, Dick and Harry will be going there. You know, because there is need to know what do you want to do with the child.
2: And there should be a follow-up, sir, after the adoption.
1: There's a follow-up.
3: There is a follow-up. Okay. Because I they think I'm the other time. Mm-hmm. I don't tell you, make us say, for one reason, I don't work with this motherless baby home.
2: Wow, before. Okay.
3: And I know, say, a lot of process in day before person go talk, say, I won't go inside this place. You go adopt one
2: weekend, okay,
3: or maybe one or two. But you go pay and you person will go come self go be someone will be say then they sure say you should take care of the bikini where you want come collect from their space before they give you. They go know say they go test you say she, you say you don't get any issue or something, because if you are getting a child from them, the child must be healthy and the person they are giving the child to
2: must be healthy.
3: Must be able that to maintain that health. But what thing they always make me feel bad anytime I hear say they don't abandon any small pikin be say as a woman, as a mother, no where I be myself, the feeling no dey there. That they call something for Yoruba, Abiamo, Abiagba. No, quickly pick this call.
1: Hello.
6: George calling from Olobo.
1: You're welcome, Mr. George.
2: Mr. George.
6: Let me just stand this warning.
1: Sorry. Call us back. Hello.
3: Hello.
6: Good morning.
1: Onyana, what is your mother?
6: Happy New Month. To you.
1: Same to you, my brother.
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6: 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If you open me, then you go. Cause who's open up and get carry again. Kind of come back. It wasn't a good idea. I didn't want to find my mark. I didn't send them on that big. Oh, yeah, my papa.
1: This elderly man that called, he said, Oshomole said, if you join APC, your sins are forgiven. He said, and since he talked that thing, that if Nigeria is a normal country, they would have called Oshomole, come and explain what you mean. He said, that is why they've been saying such things and nobody has been arrested or prosecuted. He said, if he himself now should say such a thing, within 2 hours, he'll be in Abuja. That these people are not helping Nigeria. How can you wake up and say, no matter what you have committed, once you join a political party, your sins are forgiven. But that's why people are saying, and they are saying it, that they know that there's nothing Nigerians can do. But that they should remember that power is not stable. Where you are today may not be where you'll be tomorrow. Threatening people that if they don't vote for you, you'll cut their finger. Can they say it in a normal country, and that man is still a commissioner? Commissioner. No, you not be ordinary person. Commissioner. The one way there, Abuja will say, if you no vote for our party, you pack out. Are you the owner of the land?
2: Landlord.
1: Where is DSS people and SS? What are they doing? Nigerians are looking. Are they supposed, this time we need understanding in Nigeria. Must you threaten people in order to become people to come and vote for you? What are you supposed to do? I know say our people are, can you explain to our Yoruba people also so that they will understand waiting where we dey and waiting we dey talk about in case some people are just to join us.
3: Yo fun anfani awon to se ngo in town so lati atataro lori eto loni oro ti commissioner kan ni ipinle Borno ti oruko won je Buba ti won so jade ninu foran to n jaran iran lori afefe yoka kiri nibi 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

0: Welfare of motherless babies home, so that they can grow up there, because later you will still need those children. You will still come back.
1: I remember saying in car talk the other time when Inko say these children, when they just they live anyhow, some are crying day and night just because of that. And Inko talk say anybody where do that act, God no go there appeal.
0: May we go for short commercial break. May we pay this call before we go for break. Hello.
2: Hello, sir.
0: Hello, good morning.
2: Well done.
1: Thank you.
2: Good morning, sir. Well done.
0: Oh, yeah, what's your name? Where are they call from?
2: Yes, sir.
0: Okay.
2: What I want to talk to you on the point is that the world was the conformity of the one government is the had another specific issue. They should be killed.
1: Not be governor now.
2: It's not what
0: a commissioner. And a commissioner talking.
2: That can go is too much. Not for the supreme person like that. Nigeria. When some red talks something that they have had, they carry on. They carry on. Are they carry this government into that like a month that the matter is been running about? It's not good for people
0: Okay.
2: So that is my
0: okay. Thank you very much. He's supposed to call the commissioner to order. Is he just calling for to order? Is he not trying to set Nigeria please by making that statement? Maybe we'll go for short commercial break. When we come back, Wazubia, we continue.
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0: Sanu Dada Uwa, a couple of Bada, Anyi Alachilazu. We don't come back for the program Wazobia Platform, where they reach you from number one family radio station, Wells Radio, 89.3 FM, with the full real estate Alafe Avenue. Before we go for that short break, we know say Wazobia na the thing where they shell for the country, now we they bring, now we they talk about. We know the manufacturer, we think we they talk here. Now, everything where they happen for Nigeria, some of them, will they bring them here. The first thing where we carry come, we say, election, now next year, we go do general election. Yes. We go go choose people where one vote, where go lead us for the next 4 years. But the way where some people, they see this election, as if na civil war, we they enter. As if na war with the go fight. You no good at all. They think where did they take their mouth to the talk? And not the ordinary people they talk. Oh. Now people were supposed to maintain peace for Bodo Nigeria. Now then they talk waiting go. May we pay this call first before. Hello.
1: Hello, good morning, sir.
0: Good morning.
1: Yes, sir.
0: You're welcome, man. You are Saturday.
2: Lafi, hello, inakwana, ma.
1: You are welcome to our family. I'm a guru, and you are not on travel. I'm a guru, and I am a guru.
2: Amen.
1: Cherry, me party, I want my song, the June. A make up there or run with one for one good condition. 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Condition by the movie, by the Oshawa, by the Oshawa, Condelo, Amokun, Irua, Ile Shede. Oh, Dad, you put on the man, Ju Omon. 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So they are called Ibe. So, come on, put your cobra, what you, oh, really, the issue. I want to share you, Elema.
2: I'm aware with you.
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0: Amen. Eshuma, thank you very much, ma. You know, say for Wazobia, talk your own.
2: I talk my own.
0: And everybody, they offer their own advice.
2: Now, so
0: how Nigeria go forward, march into progress. You go explain with Mama talk for people who don't understand Yoruba. But before then, the thing where we carry come, commissioner, a whole commissioner of youth and sports development, somebody we're supposed to develop our youths. Now, in the talk, say if you no vote for him party, we be APC, they go flog people. How you take see that kind of talk? Number two, may we pay this call? Hello. Good morning. Who they call me?
3: Nah, Sonya Olu.
0: Oh, Sonya Olu, you're welcome, sir.
3: Can you see the kind of country you're talking about?
0: Yes, sir.
3: If na APC says something,
0: hello. Sorry, so you look, you call us back. The network is not good. Call us back. Now we carry come. Okay, Mew. Hello.
4: George.
0: Oh, okay. You're welcome, Mr. George.
4: The one we vote for them before. What did they do for us?
0: Okay.
4: Not before years one complete, so. Everybody is crying. Everybody is in hunger. And you are giving us another condition. Now we, the masses, now we they give ourselves to them to take make yeye. If by this coming election, make everybody decide, say, we are not going to vote for that party. We won't flog people, so. We are not students now. And we are not slaves to them. If we decide, say, we're not going to vote for them, can they enter? You see, you still see people just running after them because of much more money and drink and so on. What did they give to them? Give you sugar, give you rice. For another 4 years, they are going to suffer. So now we sell ourselves to them. Then the advice when I say I go give to those when they burn children, they throw away. If they know say children are from God, they come. There are families when they don't marry for 10 to 15 years, they never get picking. They are in tears praying to God to give their children. You got your own like that. Instead of you to suffer and bring them up. So that when you become old, these children will be the one to take care of you. You are throwing them away. Make them know, say, the God will give you that pikin. Now he also creates you. And that God will pay everybody according to the work of his or her hand. So, it is not by force that you should bump it, you know. And if you by mistake fall into that trap, look at the advice given by Saturday. Go and give it to those people. Let them take care of the child. You could still be tracing that child. I know of families that after that child grew finish, he still maintained both the biological mother and
0: the family,
4: the
0: that,
4: family that took care of them. Yes. Some children maintain those two families. Because you don't know what that child is going to become in the future. So please, let our children, not just because our government not care for people now, putting everybody in suffering, throw them into offense in the hands of the Almighty God. There are options.
0: Okay.
4: Let them look for those options.
0: Okay.
4: And make their future to be better.
0: Okay.
4: Thank you.
0: Thank you very much, Comrade George. Another thing we will carry come now, police motor, police patrol van. When you look at me, like saying something where you dig from ground. Why they know they maintain them? That's the question. They know they give police maintenance allowance for their cars.
2: That one too.
0: I don't know. Every
2: most organizations, they get maintenance fee now.
0: But why police patrol vehicle? They do. You know they say I'm for road.
5: You know what? Mama yesterday talk something
0: about police.
5: In contact, she talks. It be like say number one, our maintenance culture is not good in Nigeria. In contact, say it's go force government. Say government, so we give them the motto. Then suppose they look, say the motto where I give you, say you they do am well. Or I think you know they maintain am well. In contact, say not be only police motto.
0: Their own worse. If you see army police staff, you go still no say na me get. I come. Hello.
6: Good morning, Pastor.
0: Good morning.
6: First of all, every should see the topic you brought me. And as well, I know they give them money, obviously I was driving from Ibadan to Ikorodu. Maybe an inspector was telling me that they know they give them money. That the money where they collect from public. and then that money that they used to repair the bed, I swear. Even, they have to give me, I'm serious. They were, I don't talk about it. I have to repeat the topic you brought.
0: Okay, thank you very much. The thing where we carry come today, we say, Commissioner of Youth and Sports for Borno State, Saina Buba, say anybody will no vote for APC, they should flog them. Number one. Number two, girls, where many girls they born children now, they throw away for those being canal anywhere, drum and for market in front of church gate and they walk ago. Why is this trend growing? The third one, now this police patrol van, now when they talk, say, why police van, they like something, that they always scattered. At times you see some, they are light, they are bumper, everything, and rope, they take time. Now you with the talk. Hello? Hello? Hello, good morning.
7: Hello.
0: Yes, sir.
7: Moki, Adeko, Mirio, something like that.
5: Adeko,
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0: And what thing I do your talk, explain to our listeners.
5: So, one more couple, let's
0: tell us what thing.
5: Sorry, no. Mr. Segun Adeoye, in start with the children, where we say they abandon anyhow. In talk, say, what thing they feel do if they don't do that? Because people where we say then they do this thing, they don't get power to train the children where they're born.
0: Why they go? Okay, why you go born?
2: Why you go carry belle?
0: Hello? Hello?
8: Ekaro,
0: Mr. Tony.
8: Mr. Tony, thank you for that. Mr. Chief of Eka, thank you.
0: Well done, sir.
8: And you are only your back, you.
5: Ekaro.
2: That's a top penny.
8: And I would say, I agree with you.
2: Nakwana.
8: So, in for me, kill him, but in for me, it's any song, he lost up with that. So, see, kini mo fa le dia se tan ton de mo kiri en o Nigeria lo fo a kan kan pa won bi en awon obi o ton mo pupo na won obi de ti ton mo tin ti en owo fo won mo lo nje gugu won lo tin se ra no kiri e ba jade la len si ba e wo lo ti wa ju won ha ko lo e ma ri won mo di le ra won si le pupo na won mo en o ti logo kan kan ko yi ko se o je mu esin won wa e kan ka mo lo mo si ba n se be. 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I'm supporting one BBC. If I like it, don't boy. We want to like it, man. So you don't want to say, how come I really any direct, I will pray out. And you have to have the fire on. So,
0: Ashim, Mr. Tony.
5: Mr. Tony, make a continue from what Mr. Segun talk concerning the children. He talk say parents should try and train their children very well. Because if they train children well, well, then nobody would behave anyhow. Mr. Tony can't talk him again. Say, apart from parents, now country cause him.
0: How country cause him?
2: In fact, okay, make talk my finish.
5: Say, the economy not too sweet like that. Like if you go out now, especially in the night, he can mention some areas for this Ibadan, when they go see small small children for night, when then they do all these things, when they're still supposed not they, to they do that one day. And on the flag issue, Mr. Segun talk say, see, it's not be a new thing. You can't make reference to what happened for Osun. You know, say they do the election last month.
2: Yes.
5: How one person talk say, if you don't vote for us, no pass this. Remember that one. Income talk say, lately, politics now because if you get money, you feel do politics. Income talk say, make them people, these people, they make them remember, say, everything where they do, now because of history, we go talk about history.
2: Exactly. Make I talk the thing within my mind since. I want me we address the root cause of this thing, the reason why these young girls they trouble picking. You know, say the callers they don't call, they don't mention some of the root causes. Number one, poverty. Number two, government. Number three, bad training. These are all the causes of this thing where young girls they trouble picking. Governments, in the sense that they are not able to provide or take care of their citizens. Parents, we fail to train our children in the way they should go. Most times, parents incite fear in the heart of their children. If you get belle, your I go kick. You know, they will say words that at the end of the day, these children will get pregnant. They'll be even scared to come and tell the parent that this is what is going on. Number three, your child, whether you go school as a parent or you no go school, send your child to go and learn hand work.
0: Simple.
2: Once a child has something that he's doing and he's he will not look at any man. Let that girl know that she can be on her own. She can do she can do even much more better than having a man by her side. So women, mothers, fathers, we need to come together and teach our children these things.
0: Okay, I'm coming. May we please call. Hello. Good morning.
9: Sorry, Nigeria. Sanyolu call.
0: Okay, Sanyolu, you're welcome.
9: Can you compare Nigeria that don't have vision for the unborn children with a country within Sahel that have vision? 62,500 youth of 10 to 15 years. Just sent to abroad, Europe, America to go and study technology.
0: Hmm.
9: And Nigerian government since 1960 don't have that vision up to now.
0: Hmm.
9: What do you think a mother that can't that cannot able to feed him herself will feed the children she born?
0: Hmm.
9: No, let's sit down. In America, immediately you born a child, government will take care of her, him, to up to 18 or 19, 17 years. Is it happening in Nigeria? What is the plan? Don't forget about the politician, because you always waste anything about politician. The permanent secretary of Ministry of Women Affairs, the permanent secretary of the social, is he a politician? They are women be like us. Just what they have, they will take their children abroad. They will not care for the people in their environment. Immediately they become a counselor, a chairman, or permanent secretary, they will leave the society they are before and go to another society. Yes. That is why we see a place like Ishiesh is only in Ibadan. It's not in, what do they call it, Ibeti. It's not in other region. I'm not supporting Shiguma today. The same planning of issues is now coming up in Oyo. If we have a standard of hospital in all regions, not to talk of Igbo, Hausa land, no, all regions in all states.
0: Okay.
9: Do you think all these things that is happening in ESC? If you never see, we need a leader. When this present government is coming 2023, he promised heaven and earth there will be a free education. A government that provides free education, automatically, if you reduce unwanted pregnancy. Unwanted pregnancy. Don't let us fool ourselves. I'm into self-employment. I decided in my own life, the opportunity I got from my lecturer, because they gave everything to me freely when I was in school. So I make a promise in the presence of God, anybody that will learn a job from me, I'll do it for them free. I didn't collect any money from anybody. All boys that learn a job under me, they are now in their cell. I didn't collect a bottle of water from their parents. Yes, see now. If somebody like me can do that, what caused the federal government? Because we always champion our problem upon the governor. It's not the governor who create policy. Is it the government that creates a policy in the country? It is the federal government that creates a policy. When the federal government creates a policy, the state government we work, we are attached to it. So don't let us see ourselves on this government. A friend of mine was in Belgium. He showed me, he was working at a city. He said that nine government, federal government in their country, they do work. Road. When they remove subsidy money, they said I should go and ask our government. She and our governor remove subsidy. No, she and our governor remove subsidy. The money they cannot account for the money they got from the subsidy. The money they got from the subsidy, Baba, he built two standard in terms what standard of oil company in Nigeria. The money they got from the subsidy. He built what standard of refinery in Nigeria. He built standard
3: even more than issues in all region in Nigeria.
2: Hmm.
3: Yeah, those money. They don't share them because they won't contest for 2027 election. They won't come back. They won't go back to the Asura to give. And the option. Where is the data that can monitor anybody in Nigeria? Where is that data? What is the meaning of BPN? What is the meaning of BPN NIN? NIN is supposed to indicate that Chukwu Emeka is from Ibadan. Mama Aruna is from Kogi. This is where he's living. How is he living? Is he living conveniently? That is the meaning of NIN that will be brought to Nigeria. Is he working accordingly? We are still deceiving ourselves.
0: Thank you very much.
3: Look at what happened about somebody that said that if you don't vote for APC, then go deal with them. But if na ordinary person said it, if na me said it now, they will first of all come to your station to trace me. But they cannot arrest that person now. If now opposition says so, they will say that you want to create a, what do they call it, insurgent, bandit. Yes, why this APC government is so heartless?
0: Thank you very much.
3: Continue your program.
0: Yeah, thank you, Mr. Sanyolu. God bless you. Talk your own. I talk my own.
5: My own.
0: Everybody with his own opinion. That's the essence of Wazubia platform.
2: Yes.
0: It's for every Nigerian. You call us on the phone. You talk your own.
2: I talk my own.
0: Yes. That is the spirit of Wazubia. Make I ask you. You know, you say something.
2: No, even you make me remember that money when I talk to the federal government. They share $1 billion. How far? Yeah, say make I hear. Make we hear people we don't collect so that we go know where we will go line up.
0: Don't worry, we will talk that one. With the talk of encouraging people.
2: Yes.
0: When I move into one community,
2: Make
0: I talk. It's good to encourage young people.
2: Yes.
0: This small girl should be about 18 years. She was coming to my house. He was coming. He cannot speak English very well. One day I now asked her, what are you doing? He said he used to follow your brother to work, to go and sell something. I called her, said, but do you want to go to school? He said, yes. You sure you want to go to school? He said, yes. Because I have a lot of books. I have a library.
2: Yes.
0: And I brought her in. I said, can you be coming here to borrow books? He said, will I allow her? I said, yes, of course. You can be coming to borrow books. The only thing is that I have an exercise book where you write your name, the book you borrowed, and the day you return it. He said she will be borrowing. This girl continued. Do you know, from that borrowing book, this girl improved.
5: Wow.
0: She came one day, said, you want to go and take GCE. I was surprised.
2: Don't tell me this story before.
0: Thank you. As I would, when my children returned from school, and they met her in the house, they say, this girl English has improved though. I say yes. They say, I told them that she has been coming. Because imagine if we didn't encourage that girl.
5: Yes.
0: Today, I don't know the school in Erua. There's one school in Erua.
5: That polytechnic.
0: The girl is there now.
2: Wow.
5: Fantastic.
2: Hi, kudos.
0: Yes.
2: We need to applaud.
0: I'm coming. We must encourage. I called her. I said, you know, as we are coming here, your people will begin to think otherwise, because you are coming to a man's house every time.
2: Don't
0: listen to them. You know what you are coming for. If I'm not around and anybody is around, tell them that you want to take book. The girl is in school today.
5: And thank God she doesn't give people the reason to or reasons to exactly that are coming to your place. And
0: the uncle she was selling for never one day even he didn't come to even know where the girl was going to. But I used to see both of them together. And these things I'm talking, if you see a child who wants to learn something, help that child.
2: Exactly.
0: Because you don't know who you are helping.
2: Thank you.
0: If we leave, most of these children that are getting pregnant are throwing away lack of care.
2: Exactly.
5: I'm even thinking, you know, these young girls, or should I use the boys too now? Some of them are actually confused. They don't know what to do.
0: And
5: they don't know it in time.
2: Exactly.
0: They don't know.
5: Let's quickly pick this call.
0: They don't know. Hello.
10: Yeah, good morning. Good morning. Good morning.
2: Oh, Mr. Mohammed.
0: Can you turn the volume of your radio down, Mr. Isa Mohammed?
10: Yeah, good morning, sir.
0: Good morning, my brother. How are you?
10: I'm fine, sir. How's everybody there?
0: We're all right, Mohammed.
10: Jimbia,
2: Lafia, hello, Malam Muhammad, Barka, the Sabro Water.
10: Yeah, Auntie Mia Caro, Yes, you see this unwanted pregnancy.
0: Yes, sir.
10: I think we have such situation in our area.
0: Wow.
10: That the lady mistakenly, let me call it such accident or something like that. The parents drove her away. And yes, they drove the girl away. And I told her, I said, come. I went to them twice. They say I'm less concerned. This is purely issue of family issue. That I'm a Hausa man, not a concerned. No, but I'm in Nigeria.
0: Yes.
10: And I'm a human being.
0: Yes.
10: The teacher is a human being. So I took her to our house. And I kept her. I registered her with one of the private hospitals. Although I don't have much. So to the God bless the glory, she did that. And today, she's with the baby, and she went back to school. Somebody along the line in the street sponsor her. Look after, narrated all her story to the pastor. And the pastor sponsor her. She's now in polytechnic at Badondia, at Tango there. So, something like this, it needs help.
0: Okay.
10: And the parents should emulate when such thing comes. And the society to have a role to play.
0: Yes.
10: The society also have a role to play. Then coming to the commissioner at Borno State, who said if anyone and anyone that failed to vote for APC, they will flog him. I expect him to flog Boko Haram. The Boko Haram are there, and the atrocities Boko Haram is committed against.
2: They have not flogged them.
10: He's now saying if anyone that didn't, I mean, vote for APC, he will flog him. Flog him as well. Is everybody have the right to decide and to vote the party if he likes.
0: Okay.
2: Exactly.
10: So we are not voting for party again, we are voting for individually.
0: Yes, yes.
10: So that is what is there. They should, people should learn how to talk, and then the law enforcement should take responsibility.
0: Okay.
10: Ask, inviting them.
0: Okay.
10: And if it is something to prosecute, then let the law take its course.
0: Okay.
10: Thank you. Yeah.
0: Thank you very much, Mohammed. God bless you, Mohammed, for choosing. Thank you very much, Mohammed, for choosing Wednesday 9.3 FM. I love Nigerians are good people.
2: Yes.
0: Imagine that girl now in school. Somebody came out from the street, sponsored the girl.
2: Exactly.
0: Mohammed, go and pay for hospital. That is the way, because it has happened,
2: Yeah, it's not the end of the world.
0: It's not the end of the world.
2: Not before your head it starts. Not before your head it goes.
0: The fact that a child took in does not mean that you should throw her away.
5: See, I'm even concerned about our parenting style in Nigeria.
0: It's very harsh.
5: I don't know, maybe it's our culture, a part of our culture, or the way we actually see things. Because we believe that if any child should do such, you have brought in shame to the house. And parents nowadays, I notice that they are concerned about what people will say about them, rather than what the child will feel or how she will feel.
2: And then the papa goes blame the mama.
0: Hello.
10: Hello.
0: You're welcome.
10: Welcome, Nachizu.
0: Yes, sir.
2: Good morning.
10: Madam Alice.
2: Mr. Bolaho, good morning.
10: Yeah, I really love the advice you gave earlier.
2: Thank you.
10: Very fantastic.
2: Thank you.
10: Mr. Schoenmaker.
0: Yes, sir.
10: You know, today, we citizens, we Nigerians, know that we are outnumbered by this politician. We are the 99%, they are the 1%.
0: Yes.
10: We have power more than them, but we don't know how powerful we are. If you remember, you brought one topic as well, like in it happened in North Dow. A guy was talking to a local government chairman that there's no light, there's no good road, there's no
0: access.
10: You can imagine. But when the so-called this party, what they love is intimidating. They love intimidating. Look at what intimidate. Go ahead, tell it over intimidate. This will intimidate. That will intimidate. Is that a good example for a political party to be saying that? Are they the only party in Nigeria?
6: what are they talking about? Should they should be killing them? Mm. Yeah, which we say say so this what kind of party is that? We know that we are more powerful. They are someone like us before. Mm. Before we became a governor or whatever, he is a Nigerian before he became. He's a Nigerian before the commissioner. I don't know what's wrong with them. I don't.
0: Thank you very much.
5: Thank you very much.
0: I don't know what is wrong with them. Well, we'll find out what is wrong. Maybe Tokwe knows what is wrong.
5: I don't know.
0: Hello. Hello.
9: Good.
0: You're welcome, sir.
9: I would like to have that man number.
0: Okay.
9: That Hausa man.
0: Okay. I will send it to you. Okay.
2: We're gonna ask his consent.
9: Don't you observe that the people that are the government of this country, they are afraid to call your station. Go and check it right away. I call already. I have an Ibadan now. We have up to more than 50 radio stations. But the people that call your station, they are the people who want new things that will change the life of the masses. Because your radio station Amari reaching on head. Any of
0: The network again. You can call us back, Mr. Sanyolu. Mr. Sanyolu is a friend of the house. Hello.
11: George calling back.
0: Oh, you're welcome, Mr. George.
11: You see the advice given by Amasa today. You saw the line that I followed. And look at this story you just got now. Did you hear Bola or that we have power more than those people who claim to be politicians? We are not using our powers the way we are supposed to use it. Can we please direct our power this time around to 2027?
0: Okay.
11: That will help us.
0: Okay.
11: If these politicians are doing what these few individuals are doing in helping these people who are in trouble, you think Nigeria will be where it is?
0: It can be.
11: So what is wrong with us now? Let's think about that.
0: Okay, thank you very much, Mr. George. I thank Mohammed. I must thank him very well. You know, because this is what we're supposed to emulate.
5: Yes.
0: Irrespective of tribe.
2: Exactly.
0: He said he went home. The parents said, "Is you are a man. It doesn't concern you." He said, "But I'm a Nigerian. I'm a human being. You understand? When we drop our tribalism, Nigeria will move forward.
5: Yes.
0: This girl I was telling you about coming to Boropo is a Yoruba girl. You understand? When you begin to look at people from their tribe, you can't help.
2: Exactly.
0: But when you see God in every human being, you will help. All of, if when you look at somebody through religion, you can't help. There's no religion in heaven.
5: No.
0: You understand? And when you look at people from background, he's a Muslim. He doesn't go to church. He's a pagan. You can't help that.
2: Or person. Even that's saying, you know, concern me.
0: You know, but God said, I created every human being in my own image. If you want to serve God, you must serve man.
5: Yes.
0: There's nobody has seen God.
2: Exactly.
0: But if you want to serve God, now through human being, you can serve God. So that's what we are saying here. Irrespective of where you are coming from, you are a Nigerian, you are a human being. Anybody can need help.
2: Exactly.
0: Help out, because you don't know who you are helping.
2: And you don't know who will help your own children. Your own children.
0: Hello.
6: Hello, Mr. Shoemaker.
0: Yes, sir.
6: Sorry to digress a little bit.
2: That's fine.
6: I was with one Oyibo one thing. I love cats a lot. But I told that Oyibo that I don't love black cats. Oyibo told me that I'm a racist. He said that I don't like black cats. So, we shouldn't be a racist. We are all humans.
0: Yes. Oh, thank you very much. So, talk to our Yoruba audience.
5: Sorry, in terms of that, Jerry, I want you to sorrow. Papa Julo, Nipa, T, I want more lady, T, one bay, T, one jaju, less, if it's cool, yeah, one jaw, one see, one sorrow, Nipa, be, I won't be, be wanting call more, one year, you, be, oh, come on, ye, da, one in tall more, a constantly for me, see me, I want consular, but I did see one thing, do, I want more lady, ye, see, be, tickle, ye, can't do one, see, to one thing, bow you, I taught, tickle, 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
0: Hello. Hello.
13: Hello, just calling back.
0: Hey, you are welcome, sir.
13: Please, I want to use this medium to appeal to all parents. Don't, because of what you are passing through now, to abandon your children.
2: Thank
13: you. Yes. Mm.
0: Yes, sir. Mm.
13: I know how I struggled. I know how I suffered. I know how I worked. I know the towns and places I've gone to in this country. There's no part of this country that I've not gone because of work. Today, my children are the ones taking care of me. Don't abandon your children. Suffer for them. They will take care of you at old age.
0: Amen.
13: God bless
0: you. Thank you. Thank you, Comrade George. I think this is where to drop today's. He has concluded
2: this. In fact,
0: don't abandon your children. Because at old age, they will take care of you.
5: Yes. In fact, Mama Saturday, yesterday, also said something like, let's also speak to the sons too. Not just the female.
2: Exactly. Not just the women. Thank you.
5: The girls. The boys too. If you have a boy in your house, Mama Saturday said, speak to them.
2: Don't sure neglect. Exactly.
5: They do not tell them to not do something that is not right outside.
2: Exactly.
5: And even if they do it, they should be responsible for their
0: house. Okay. Thank you very much. This is where we draw the curtain today.
5: Lori Eto Leni, Lori Eto Wazobia platform. 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
0: 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Friday, by the special grace of God, plus including Olodumare and Rosanobua, we go come back again. My name, na Chukwu Emeka Munachiso. 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Draw him closer. Take care of your children now. 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
0: 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My name, Chukwuemeka Munachiso. On Friday, we will come back again. 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

0: 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We are reaching you live from Wales Broadcasting House along Alafin Avenue, Oluyole Estate, Ibadan. I am Ajo Emmanuel Ojo. First, the headlines. Presidency says Tinubu's vacation has no connection with the United States proceedings. Oyo partners EFCC to block funds for terrorism. Achilema begins second term as Zambia's president. And in sport, Falconet head coach declares they are ready for under 20 World Cup. Those are the headlines. Now the news in detail. The presidency has declared that President Bola Ahmed Tinubu's ongoing vacation in Europe has absolutely no connection with the legal proceedings in the United States seeking the release of historical records concerning him. The special advisor to the president on media and public communication, Chief Sunday Dare, said yesterday that Tinubu's trip was a previously scheduled annual leave, dismissing an attempt to suggest that the president traveled to Europe because of developments surrounding the Freedom of Information Act proceedings in the United States. Dare, who reacted in the statement posted on his verified Hex handle yesterday evening, described attempts to connect the president's movement with the American proceedings as an orchestrated distraction. President Tinubu departed Abuja on Sunday for Europe to begin a three-week working vacation as part of his annual leave with London, United Kingdom as his first stop. Here in Oyo State, the acting governor of Oyo State, Barrister Bayo Lawal, has reaffirmed the government's commitment to protecting lives and property through stronger collaboration with security agencies and other stakeholders. Lawal made the disclosure yesterday in Ibadan, while represented by the Secretary to the State Government, Professor Musibao Babatunde, at the Capacity Building Workshop on Intelligence Gathering and Institutional Response to Threats Linked to Illicit Financial Flows. The workshop was held at the Western Hall Secretariat, Agodi, Ibadan. The acting governor said the state had strengthened its partnership with the Economic and Financial Crimes Commission, EFCC, to prevent the misuse of humanitarian funding, platforms and other financial channels for terrorism, financing and criminal activities. Lawal also called for increased vigilance and improved intelligence gathering, particularly in view of the recent kidnapping incident across the southwest. The event was attended by the Commissioner for Energy, Professor Dahoud Shongodoi, the Commissioner for Investment, Industry, Trade and Cooperatives, Professor Salihu Adelabu, the Commissioner for Works and Transport, Architect Abdulmajid Mugbojubola, the Permanent Secretaries, Directors and other top government officials. The Nigeria Labour Congress, NLC, has condemned the latest increase in the price of premium motor spirit, popularly known as petrol, describing it as avoidable and unacceptable. The acting general secretary of the NLC, Benson Okpa, revealed this yesterday while reacting to the latest petrol price increase. He warned that the development would worsen the economic hardship facing ordinary Nigerians, particularly workers and low-income households, already struggling with high transportation, food and other living costs. Okpa said the increase was difficult to justify considering the falling international oil prices and Nigeria's growing domestic financing or refining capacity. He questioned why the government was not supplying more Nigerian crude to the Dangote refinery to support increased domestic production and potentially ease pressure and on petrol prices. The NLC's reaction followed another increase in petrol prices by the Dangote Petroleum Refinery. The development has sparked fresh concerns among motorists, transport operators, and businesses who are already facing high operating costs and raising the living expenses. And now to the foreign scene, Zambia's President Hakainde Hichilema has been sworn in for a second five-year term, pledging to build on the economic gains recorded during his first tenure. He promised to focus on the growth, expansion, opportunities and prosperity of all Zambians. Hichilema took the oath of office yesterday in Lusaka, following the victory in the 13th of August presidential election. The ceremony was attended by thousands of supporters of his United Party for National Development and several African leaders, while his main opposition challenger remains under arrest on treasonary charges he has denied. The election was marred by allegations of intimidation, pre-government bias and restriction on opposition activities, rising concerns about Zambia's democratic reputation. The opposition leader, who finished second in the election, has rejected the treason allegations against him. Hichilema said his administration had laid the foundation for economic recovery during his first term and would now concentrate on expanding the economy. Still on the world news at noon on 89.3 FM, Wells Radio. Moving on, global crude oil prices had jumped more than 2%, bringing their weekly increase to about 10%, following the renewed military tensions between the United States and Iran. The development has heightened concerns over global energy supplies and pushed investors to reassess the economic outlook. The latest price surge followed a United States attack on an Iranian island at the Strait of Hormuz, triggering retaliatory strikes by the Tehran against the American interest in several countries across the region. The escalation came about weeks of relative calm and stalled peace talks in the area. The Strait of Hormuz, through which about one-fifth of the world's oil and gas supply pass, is expected to remain efficiently closed for the foreseeable future. The disruption has raised fears that energy prices could remain high, adding to inflationary pressure which is experienced globally. Meanwhile, stock markets are falling while government bond yields remain at multi-decade highs as investors increase bets on interest rate hikes. Concerns over government spending and a surge in corporate debt sale are now pushing borrowing costs to the higher side. Two men and two women have been charged with murder after a baby girl was found stabbed to death at a house in Sheffield. The newborn was found at a house on the Holloway Heights in the Winklebank area on Sunday morning after the police were called to report of concerns for her safety. Police said two men aged 19 and 38 and two women aged 20 and 37 have been charged with murder, causing or allowing the death of a child and preventing or perverting the course of justice by taking steps to conceal the killing of an infant. The police disclosed that all four had been remanded in custody and were due to appear at the Sheffield Magistrate Court later. And finally, in sports, Falconet head coach Moses Aduku says Nigeria's under 20 women's team is fully prepared for the 2026 FIFA under 20 Women's World Cup. Aduku also confirmed that there are no injury concerns and the squad ahead of their opening Group F match against Spain. Aduku spoke yesterday after the Falconet drew 1-1 with South Korea in their final warm-up match in Poland. He said the team had completed its preparation games and that the players were ready for the tournament. Nigeria took the lead in the 29th minute through Mary Mamoudou, who also scored in the team's 1-0 victory over the host Poland in their previous friendly on Friday. South Korea equalized for the penalty spot in the 38th minute as Nigeria ended their two-match preparation campaign with one win and one draw. Aduku, however, admitted that the Falconet missed several opportunities to win the game, while praising South Korea for their performance. Nigeria will begin their World Cup campaign against Spain next Monday in Group F. That's it on the World News at Noon. Before we end the news, let's take a look at the highlights. The presidency has declared that President Bola Ahmed Tinubu's ongoing vacation in Europe has absolutely no connection with the legal proceedings in the United States seeking the release of the historical records concerning him. And in Oyo State, the acting governor, Barrister Bayo Lawal, has reaffirmed the government's commitment to protecting lives and property through stronger collaboration with security agencies and other stakeholders. Zambia's President Hakainde Hichilema has been sworn in for a second term, a five-year term, pledging to build on the economic gains recorded during his first tenure. He promised to focus on the growth, expansion, opportunities and prosperity for all Zambians. Global crude oil prices have jumped more than 2%, bringing their weekly increase to about 10%. Following renewed military tensions between the United States and Iran. And finally, in sport, we brought to reports that Falconet head coach Moses Aduku says Nigeria's under 20 women's team is fully prepared for the 2026 FIFA under 20 Women's World Cup. Aduku also confirmed that there are no injuries concerns in the squad ahead of the opening Group F match against Spain. And that's it on the news at 12. The bulletin was compiled and edited by the News and Current Affairs Department. Stay connected with us on all our social media platforms at Wales Radio 893. 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Also call or WhatsApp the newsroom on 0916-893-2000 for any eyewitness account. I am Ayo Emmanuel Ojo. Thank you for listening to the News at 12. Good afternoon. God bless you.
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0: belle hey, so I did pay my dues at the college hey. 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And I know say you know today you school, yeah. 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

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I am Kemi Sola Williams. Welcome to the round table where we get knowledge, where our eyes of understanding is enlightened, and we are not ignorant. You know, once you know, it helps you. You can help yourself. 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You can sensitize people. And that is why West Radio 89.3 FM has made it mandatory. Once it's Wednesday, 5 p.m., you join us here on Radio Clinic as we look into the health issues that happens in the society. We notice that sometimes we bring in norms or these beliefs, you know, especially at this part of the world we find ourselves, and we want to nail it to one thing that has happened to someone, forgetting that when it comes to health, how we respond to situations are quite different from each other. Ekroile, it's a cabo sori eto ilera lori afefe lori koni West Radio 89.3 FM. Uruko temi ni Kemi Sola Williams. 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We are discussing postpartum depression, and these are the moments, a very crucial time in women. You know, once a home is set, you have a husband, you have a wife, you have mommy and daddy, and they're ready to give birth. A lot of things happens in the woman, and according to research, that up to 15% to 20% of women in developing countries, they have the issue, they struggle with postpartum depression. They've been able to curb it to an extent in developed countries, but Nigeria is gradually developing. I believe we are getting there. And that is why you must know about postpartum depression. When it happens, most times in this part of the world we find ourselves, you hear people say, oh, she's a witch, she's this, the mother is that, it's village people. It's not about village people. It's because of ignorance. Because they don't know. When they know, you notice that the woman will not be criticized, the baby will not be nicknamed or neglected and victimized, and the village people will be left alone in peace. And that is why you must always make it a date with us on Radio Clinic, right on West Radio 89.3 FM. Today, I have an expert with me in the house, and he's going to do a lot of justice to this common health issue. This really concerns nursing mothers, and I will employ you to please call daddy, let daddy know, in case if mommy, you know, maybe she too she journeys through, whenever she has a new baby, you can easily help, because daddy is aware of what the issue is. And a mommy too should please come and let everybody, aunties and uncle, we need your attention so that you can help that nursing mother who is going through a turbulent time after delivery.

0: Welcome back. You are on to Radio Clinic on West Radio 89.3 FM. I am Kemi Sola Williams, and this is where we discuss health matters. Ekaabo pada sori eto ilera lori afefe oruko temi ni Kemi Sola Williams. Ibi na lati ma soro nipa eto ilera ra. Just as I said earlier that we are discussing postpartum depression, and this occurs in a lot of homes where you have newborn babies. There are sections sometimes that most women journey through, and a lot of neglect, a lot of criticism have been done. They've been nicknamed, ostracized because they are not aware. So if any mother have gone through that, you've gone through the journey, I'm going to implore you to forgive people who have nicknamed you, because they don't know. And that is why it is very essential that everybody in the society should listen. Please, let me call your neighbor. Let me call everyone and ensure that they understand what it is that some women, they experience postpartum depression after giving birth to a newborn baby. I have my guest in the house, and my guest today is Mrs. Oladayo Adepoju. She's a dedicated and passionate midwife, registered both in Nigeria and the United Kingdom, currently working with the National Health Service, NHS, Trust in England. She is also a member of the Royal College of Midwives. Mrs. Oladayo began a midwifery career in Nigeria, where she collaborated on impactful projects and volunteered for the campaign against domestic violence on the girl child in 2019. During her time in Nigeria, she provided invaluable educational sessions and support to pregnant women during labor and postpartum care. She is deeply passionate about supporting pregnant women and mothers. Welcome to Radio Clinic, Mrs. Oladayo.
1: Good evening, everyone. Bobole, Purole, Kaleni, Bibobote, Simbomi, Orukomi, Oladayo, Adepoju, as you have all heard, and I'm so happy to be here. Thank you for having me, and well done to Wells Radio for this impactful session you are doing and for creating this sort of awareness for people. I'm so happy to be here to be part of this growth, and I would really like for everyone to also pay their attention to this section, because it will be really helpful as we go on, and it will be helpful for you and your family. Thank you very much.
0: Thank you so much, Ma. We are digging into postpartum depression. We have the first segment of it as baby blue. Okay, let's just focus on postpartum depression. We go hand in hand. Let's start with what postpartum depression means.
1: As she had just said, I'll be talking about postpartum depression and baby blues. Both of them comes hand in hand. And while baby blues is a temporary condition, both of them are mood disorders that happen after delivery. So according to our society on this side of the world, mothers are expected to just snap back to their normal life just before pregnancy and just carry on caring for the baby and just doing things automatically, whereas it can be another thing going on entirely with the woman, which no one is aware of. So this is where these mood disorders come in. Baby blues is a temporary condition, disorder of the mood. So this can come up within few days after delivery, up to 2 to 3 days after delivery, and this usually resolves within 2 weeks, whereas postnatal depression can come up at any point after delivery, up to a year after delivery. And this is usually, it can be long lasting. It can either start suddenly or start developing gradually, depending on the cause. So, these two disorders that affect women, o je awon kan to je pe o ni se pelu iwuwasi bi obirin se nse what they are feeling after delivery, after ti won ti bimo ton. These baby blues ohun ma sele to je pe laarin ojo keta leyin ti obirin bimo ohun no man bere, o de man lo fun ra laarin ose meji. Sugbon postnatal depression o le sele at any point ti obirin ba bimo up to odukun. So it can come up anytime after delivery, and you might not notice it or you might notice it, but I am very sure after today's session, everyone will be able to pick the signs of postnatal depression and be able to act accordingly in order to prevent this or treat this if it's already happening. What are the signs of these disorders? So for baby blues, you can be seeing a woman just having low mood, anxiety, tearfulness, sadness, sudden burst into tears. After delivery, you might be expecting entirely different expression, which will be for this woman to be happy seeing a newborn. So this is not the woman's fault. What usually causes this after delivery is the sudden drop in the pregnancy hormone just after delivery. Nkan to n sele ohun ni wipe nigba ti obirin ba loyun, gbogbo awon hormone chemical substances to wa ninu ara to ti build up lati help lati je ki omo to help the growth of the baby to form and until delivery. After ti obirin ba ti bi moton, these chemical substances, their level just drop in the body, and this usually affects the woman's mood and mental state at this point. Awon kan to ma fa niyan, so gbogbo wa bi a se nlo a ma mo wi pe ta ba nri iru awon iwuwasi yi lara eni to se bimo, a ma mo pe ko nse ebi won ni won se nse, and you'll be able to support them accordingly.
0: Permit me to come in. So we just continue from where you stopped, that there are some symptoms that are applicable. You begin to notice them in women after delivery. Let us move to that stage. Earlier I said something that people are this part of the world unknowingly nail, criticize some people, give them names, ostracize the baby, let the baby feel like, oh, you just brought sadness, your mother is not feeling well, then something is wrong, emooti o mese o si wa saye ni e omo yen ko gbori to da wa saye, you know, a lot of things.
1: They can even brand the woman as being lazy. Very common. I will dive in straight to those things that we can see, and we'll know that this is postnatal depression in women.
0: Symptoms.
1: So postnatal depression is very, very common, and it can affect up to 20% of women after delivery. So according to statistics, national statistics says it affects 1 to 2 in 10 women after. So you can imagine how common that is. The signs that we'll see basically is the number one is anxiety. So you can see that this woman is very, very anxious. Just it might be for unknown reason, it might be being anxious about things that she's thinking might happen to her or happen to the baby, you know, because at this point, most people, a lot of things are going on in their head. Might be, oh, will my baby be okay? Some people might just be struggling with feeding baby, breastfeeding, and they are just so scared that, oh, I hope I'm not overfeeding this baby. And, you know, these thoughts can just bring this lady down to the point of going into depression. That is one of it. Another one you'll see is the sadness, not being happy at all, low mood, forgetfulness, panic attacks, sleeplessness, unable to sleep. Some women are just there after delivery, they are struggling with sleeplessness, with insomnia, and the partner is just there, the husband is there just snoring. So we need to be giving attention to all these signs when you are seeing them in your wife. They are not just being difficult, she's not just being too much. After having a baby, a lot of things are going on. This is 100% not the woman's fault. So you can see women feeling guilty after having their child. Maybe someone that has planned to have a vaginal delivery and it ended up with a cesarean section. So even some husbands will make their wife feel bad for that to happen. That's another topic entirely, which all of these things can make a woman go into depression, because she will start feeling guilty. Maybe she is unable to do it, she's unable to deliver, that's why they ended up with that, which might be a different reason entirely. So all these things at this point, they all grow up. Then the overwhelming caring of the baby. Caring, looking after newborn is a very demanding task that needs, at that point, they need a lot of support. So yes, the overwhelming caring for baby, the sleepless nights, all these things, they come together to build up depression in a woman. So these are many more of it that you might be seeing in women, and you will know that this person is going towards depression if care is not taken.
0: We now move to the causes.
1: Yes.
0: Why is it that women, the factors, why is it that women switch? What causes the switch? Why is it that they experience postpartum depression? Factors that enhances this depression in nursing mothers.
1: Thank you, ma. Just as I've said earlier, some of the things, we can not say this is the actual cause of postnatal depression. The only cause that has been medically proven is that is the sudden drop in the hormone, in the pregnancy hormone in the body, which is like hormonal imbalance going on at that period of time. As we all know that this postnatal period, we all say medically that it's from birth up to 6 weeks, but now it's from birth up to a year. Women is still going through postnatal period. So what are these factors that we can use that can contribute and can cause this depression? They are similar to this, to the signs that you will see, like I've said earlier. So number one factor is when women is tired. When they are really tired, been trying to feed baby, bathe baby, try to put baby to sleep, then moving to house chores. Maybe this woman even have another kids, toddlers that she needs to look after. So all of these overwhelming things, they had most of the reason for postnatal depression. So we can see that these are things that can be prevented, isn't it? This overwhelming period of caring for baby, coupled with the hormonal imbalance going on at that time, they are the ones that usually push women through into postnatal depression, basically. As we can see that these are things that can be prevented. If the partner is a very supportive one, you can easily support your wife to care for the newborn. If you can just say, oh, go and sleep, let me do the feeding for now, you can feed them, you will not see me. So all these little things, help them, they help this woman, the mood, you will not easily, a woman that is well supported during this demanding period will not easily switch mood, will not easily feel irritated or just burst out on you or just get angry at you or just suddenly burst into tears. If you are closely supporting this lady, if there are a lot of support around, she will not easily go into the depression mode. We can see that one of the ways to prevent this postnatal depression is providing a lot of support, not just going to visit women after delivery and still be expecting her to cook for you. That is not fair. So you should be going to visit woman that just, you should go there with food, prepare food, go and give her. That will go a long way in her getting better after recovering from delivery. When you are going, buy gifts. These are things that happen on this side of the world. In UK here, these are things I see that I wish we do back home. I'm not saying it is better here anyway. Things are everywhere. But these are some of the things that goes a long way. Don't go and visit someone that just had a baby and touch a bimo and be expecting her to come and be come out going off for you, come out row for you. You go there to support her, ask her, what do you want me to do for you? How do you think I can help you? This is the way to support and show love and help her to recover during this period of time. You want to provide all the support so you can prevent this sort of woman from going into depression. So that's the main way of preventing this postnatal depression.
0: Before you go to the treatment, we have the different depressions that the psychotherapy, antidepressants, you know, a lot of information, other medicines. Or before we do that, Etty, explain our symptoms, our signs, tell your mama, ni ede oyinbo e je ka wa so ni yoruba kini kan ti awon ilakojawo abi awon sign wo ni ma ma ri ninu obin to ba sese bi omo te ma fi mo wi pe o tin go through postpartum depression.
1: 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I have seen and I have looked after women that in this condition it can be very very bad. That is the extreme of postnatal depression. 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
0: E se gan ma eyin eyan wa ori eto ilera lori afefe eyin ti a pe ni radio clinic ni ede oyinbo na ni e wa lori ikanni West Radio 89.3 FM. Oruko temi ni Kemi Sola Williams. 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And my guest today is Mrs. Oladayo Adepoju, a dedicated and passionate midwife registered in both Nigeria and the United Kingdom, UK, and volunteered for the campaign against domestic violence on the girl child in 2019. So she's speaking with us directly from England now. We go on a short breather after the short musical break. Please join us. We are still here and there is still more for you to learn. This is Radio Clinic, Where's Radio 89.3 FM.

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0: Ira lori afefe lori ikanni West Radio 89.3 FM. 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
1: 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And another thing is the genetics that you talk about. To ba je pe obirin to ti ni ti won ti ni mental health issue arun
0: opolo.
1: 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So that is the genetic part. It is not well explained medically, the genetic part. Yeah, it is not completely proven that it can cause it, but it is also part of the risk factor to le put obirin ni at risk of this postpartum depression.
0: During my research, I stumbled on this, that if pregnancy is not well prepared for, not well planned, that it can lead to postpartum depression for the mother, for the new nursing mother, or maybe financial problems. So I want to
1: financial problems. 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So traumatic birth can also make women fall into postnatal depression. To ba je wi pe won se anticipate pe delivery won ati labor won bo se ma lo ko lo se lo to lo gba ona mi lo boye ni yi o end up with emergency cesarean section or elomin ni o ni some people end up with some incidents during delivery to le fi apa permanent sierra won for life. All of these things they can also contribute and lead to postnatal depression. 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
0: All right, ma se eru wi pe bipolar disorder so ni kankan se pelu postpartum depression. Let's discuss this English and Yoruba, because during research I stumbled on it too, that well, maybe a woman that is battling with bipolar disorder even before delivery, that such woman is very vulnerable to postpartum depression. What's the relationship between bipolar disorder and postpartum disorder?
1: Okay, ma, thank you for bringing that up. Bipolar disorder is a disorder of is a personality disorder. Basically, if someone is suffering from any mental health issue during or before pregnancy, they definitely, because postnatal depression is also a mental health disorder, so they are definitely going to have postpartum depression after delivery. So bipolar disorder, someone that is suffering from, it's like they call it two personality, omanipe ojumeji ni Yoruba man saba pe. So bipolar disorder is someone that is having period of when you can see them being very active, very happy, very cheerful now, and then the next minute you see them swing into like a low mood or a sad mood or angry mood and wondering what is going on. So it's something like that. A lady or a woman that is having such condition is at very risk of having postnatal depression.
0: Thank you so much, ma. Let's discuss it in Yoruba too, ma, so that people will understand pekini relationship between bipolar disorder ati postpartum depression.
1: So bi mo se so with this bipolar disorder, it's a personality disorder. Oni se pelu iwuwasi eni yi awon kan ti eni yi ton ma nse ta fi ma pe ni wipe okay eni yi bo se ri lele. And then awon to neuro disorder is a mental disorder. Mi mo bi ma se so ni Yoruba, e ma binu si ni gbogbo le. It's a mental disorder to je wi pe oni se pelu opolo ni. 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
0: For people that just joined the show, this is Radio Clinic on Wes Radio 89.3 FM. I am Kemi Sola Williams, and today we are discussing postpartum depression, and this is a situation that some women experience after putting to bed when they have their new bundle of joy, new baby. Some women, they are victims of this ailment. According to research, we noticed that people did not really understand what this health challenge, what it means, and we begin to bring a tradition into it and ostracize the mother, name the child, give wrong attitude towards women, nursing mothers that are passing through this challenge. And that is why we picked it up, to inform people that a new nursing mother that they are not exposed to that experience before, that you should please help them. So it's not only for a pregnant woman that should listen to this show. It's not only for nursing mother. The moms, we need the aunties, we need the uncles, we need husband. From this stage, I'm moving to the complications. I was able to detect this, that even other parents, which is the husband, day to day go through this depression time with the wife. If they are not aware of this issue, they too can start acting in a separate way, which is quite different from who they are. Eni eyan wa ni ori eto ilera lori afefe leni ansoro nipa postpartum depression. Today we pe awon nkan ti o ma nsele si awon iya wa ton ba sese bi omo. A de ti gbo ti alejo wa, our expert ton ti salaye nkan to nfa pe kin se aje o, kin se mire nkan lati ago ara ni run kan ba to ti sele nkan to de ka se ni pe ka gba kuro ko ti won. So talking about the complications, let's move to the other parents, which includes the father. So, so amazing when I saw it that fathers go through this depression along with their wife, or maybe they alone, if they are not aware that it happens. And I won't say much about it. I'm going to leave it to our guest to explain it to us, both in Yoruba and in English. Complications of postpartum depression for other parents. Over to you, ma.
1: As you have said, thank you for bringing that up, that men can also have this postnatal depression, that and postnatal, they are both the same thing. Men can also experience this condition that we are talking about. So, and it's as a result of their wife developing it, or the woman developing it, that can also pack this in the men. So if a man that used to have a very cheerful wife, a very lovely wife, caring wife in the house, that is now opposite after delivery, can also make men to go into depression, that what is really going on in my home, because this man is not also recognizing this as a concern in the woman, that if this is a condition that needs to be taken care of, it can make the man also start going into depression, because men are the lead, they are the leader of the family basically. So if anything is going wrong to the whole body, then the head is affected definitely. This condition, this is like one of the complications of this postnatal depression, and the impact the family as a whole, even other children will take their share in this, because if the woman is going through postnatal depression and then the child neglect comes in, she's unable to look after even the rest of the kids apart from the newborn that she just had. This affects the whole family. It affects our relationship with the, if it's the mother in-law that is staying with them, them. You might, the mother-in-law might think, ah, this woman is just being rude, but it affects the relationship between the mother, or if it's the auntie or whoever is staying with this woman at this period of time, it can really go a long way in having a very bad impact on the family if care is not taken and if this condition is not recognized on time. It can create behavioral changes in the man, like the man also starts feeling sad, feeling hopelessness, like he's not man enough to control the house. You understand what I'm talking about?
0: Mm-hmm.
1: That is not making the man having it being irritable in the house, like any little thing the man also spike. You know, these are some of, if the woman is spiking in anger at this man, the man is also spiking, then you know what's happened next. Even you should know that this depression we are talking about can lead to divorce in the house, because if care is not taken, you can see how much impact this can have on a family. The man might start having financial struggles, start having issues with his work. Maybe a man that is depressed, going to work, is unable to work effectively. It can affect the work. It can even make the man lose the job. If the man is even a driver, this man is thinking he's driving, it can lead to accidents. So you can see how much this can really, really affect. It can cause hypertension. It can lead to hypertension in the man also, as well as in the woman.
0: Yaka se oni Yoruba, bi postpartum depression to se le affect baba omo gan fun ara e npe kin se iya nikan lo ma affect o case te ba be sin ri reaction na lodo baba ke mo wi pe one need help o postpartum depression ni e je ka soro nipa complication postpartum depression lori the other part of the family, especially baba omo tuntun.
1: 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It can cause a lot of damages to the family,
0: right,
1: and to the man.
0: Thank you so much, ma. Is there a step to take for women or for a household so that they won't be victim of postpartum depression?
1: Thank you very much. Talking about ways to prevent postpartum depression, it can be dicey because nobody will pray to have such condition, or nobody is prepared to have them. So you cannot be anticipating that you are going to have them. Okay, maybe you want to prevent it before it happens. The only way to prevent this, you cannot stop the chemical changes from happening, you cannot stop hormonal imbalance from happening, but the only way to prevent this is to recognize the symptoms when they are creeping in. The promptness in recognizing postpartum depression symptoms will help you to prevent them from getting to the point that they will be causing damages to the family. Like we have explained, those signs you will see when you start, you don't wait till you see all of the signs. When you start to see that your wife is cranky, try to support her, ask her what she wants at that point. So one of the ways is to be close to your wife, be supportive to your wife at this period of time. Try to support them, because a lot of things that cause this is the overwhelming things they do, the sleepless nights, looking after the baby, all of these things they are doing at this period of time. Postnatal depression to grow very bad and to the point that it causes damages. So when you have recognized that this NAE woman need to combine, if she is trying to cook, baby is crying, you go and carry the baby. Not that come and carry your child though, she's crying, while she see that she's cooking. So be supportive. Or she's sitting there, she's breastfeeding, and you are just saying, yeah, you are just sitting there since and doing nothing. I am hungry. Go and prepare food for me. What is wrong with you from going to the kitchen and prepare your meal and even prepare for her as well? So all of these things, when you see, you just want to reduce the how much stress this woman is going through at this time. You want to reduce it as much as you can. All of this will help to prevent this woman from going into postnatal depression. And for the woman on her own, you want to know all these signs. When you see that you are starting to develop any of these signs that we've explained, you want to be open to yourself. You want to be honest with yourself and say, oh, I think I might be going into depression. I need help. Don't wait till things go bad. You want to, now that we are all aware of the signs. So these are the ways we can prevent it from happening. You cannot anticipate it before it happens. Until it starts happening, that's when you know that this is what I need to do. So you want to start getting all the help, because talking about this prevention will take me towards the treatment, because both of them are together. They are like, you want to start being open with your comfort, whoever you are very close to at that point, being your husband, being your partner, being your mom, being your mother-in-law. You want to be open to, I'm feeling this way. I think I'm feeling sad. I don't know why I'm feeling so sad when I should be. You want to be very honest and be open. When you say it out, you will see the support that comes. When you say you are tired, ask for help. Let people help you. You say, tell people, I need you. Can you do this for me? Can you? Don't just let your mother-in-law come to your house and just be barking, baby, while you are cooking throughout the day. You will be exhausted. Let her help you to cook. Let her help you go to the market. If that is what you think is stressing you out, you want to reduce all the stress as much as possible. You want to eat well. You want to sleep well. So these are one of those ways. You want to exercise. Exercise yourself. Just take a walk in the morning. You don't have to go to the gym. Just take a walk. Walk therapy helps. Just take a walk or jog and just come back. It helps you. Listen to music. Do things that makes you happy. When you start to, when you see that, oh, you, that feeling is coming to you again, you see that your mood is starting to change again, think of things that makes you happy at that point. Do you want to listen to music? Do you want to watch movie? Do you want to call your friend and have a chat with them? Think of things that make you happy. Do you want to hold your baby, hug your baby? All of these things, they can help you to grow out of. Postnatal depression is not something that is that you cannot recover from. People recover fully from postnatal or postpartum depression with the right support, with the right approach.
0: Eshi goma eje ka wa so ni Yoruba nipe bawo ni ati oko ati yawo ati omo be won se le bori postpartum depression. Kini won le se so that won ni je victim postpartum depression? To ba de sele kini kan ti won Latin, if you bore postpartum depression.
1: 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So you want to get that support early. 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

0: 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I am Ajo Emmanuel Ojo. The US State House of Assembly has called for the establishment of special criminal divisions with the US State High Court to facilitate the speedy hearing and determination of criminal cases, particularly offenses involving kidnapping, banditry, and armed robbery, murder, rape, courtism, and other serious crimes. The Yoruba State Government has commenced the enforcement of the house-to-house waste collection policy across the state with environmental officers of the Ministry of Environment and Natural Resources embarking on inspections of residential buildings, business premises, and other facilities to ensure compliance with proper waste management regulations. The Honorable Commissioner for Environment and Natural Resources, Honorable Ademola Adenitor, disclosed this during the flag-off of the enforcement exercise yesterday, explaining that the measure was in line with the laws of the state mandating residents, businesses, and other establishments to have proper arrangement for the disposal of their waste. And now to politics. The African Democratic Congress, ADC, has inaugurated a National Reconciliation and Peace Committee to heal divisions, rebuild trust, and unify members ahead of the 2027 general elections. The committee was inaugurated today in Abuja by the National Chairman of the party, Senator David Mark, who said the move was necessary to address grievances arising from the recently concluded primaries. The Nigerian Navy said it has recorded another significant operational gain in its ongoing efforts against crude oil theft and illegal mining, with the recovery of 3 suspected illegal refining sites, 6 reservoirs, and approximately 99,000 liters of products suspected to be stolen crude oil and illegally refined automotive gas oil (AGO). The products were recovered across its operational areas and rivers and in Delta State. And finally, the global ride-hailing company Uber has announced its decision to discontinue operations in Nigeria after 12 years of providing transportation services in the country. The company said its Nigerian operations would officially end on Wednesday, the 2nd of September 2026, following a review of its business activities and operations in the country. And that's it on the news update. To join us again by 8 p.m. on the national news. Also remember to call or WhatsApp Wells Radio Newsroom on 0916-893-2000 for any eyewitness account. Thank you for listening. Good afternoon. God bless you.
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0: 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I won't deny it. 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

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I don't know. 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I'm on the Wala. I catch up for traffic for Lagos. 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If I'm back, Gasala boss. 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

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How are you doing? 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Iba.

0: How would not they, feel not to welcome ourselves again to the parliament to Issa? We say this one will be parliament to the House of Repo, parliament to the House of Assembly. This one a parliament of sports. Go. Oh, yeah, welcome to Sport Assembly. Lori, your one, yeah. Yeah, gallant. 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Oh, yeah, yeah, now don't catch me because my name may not change at all. Sam Adeliri. But remember, you can simply and always call me Sadeliri. On a regular level, I'm a quick my berry, quick bogogoni kinyo, muka animo. Say you don't dey house, you dey side cab, you don't talk bike, you dey fill station, you dey market, so you go buy with you go chat this evening. You dey work out for road, or you still dey work like Sadeliri. The assignment is no dey twisted at all, oh. Now to press and well. Let the person where they beside you feel the vibe, feel the energy, feel the entertainment, feel the gist, feel the rumor, feel the toku, feel everything as we carry and come this wonderful evening. Raymond Oloye, Chief Raymond Oloye, tana, he dey here with me. I dey job for labale, I job being trabaye on the regular level, new. Okay now, no time to check time because discussion at the analysis, yo timba. Open let be ye pe new. As the matter take be, no forget say you feel watch us. Ele riwa wo kedere kedere lori konu ati takumbani dore. Inye ti Wells Radio 893 FM fan page. And they talk about Facebook language be benye. 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Log on to badet ti wabe. Don't forget to like, to share, and to drop your comment as the matter be so. Okay now, I want a meeting body wale o. Sugba first and foremost, Raymond Lango dotye. Kia wara li shapali.
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0: Alright, Raymond tonotono ninye. Okay now, lori Facebook. Ma wati wati body wale Victor Ayo Midioni. It's a good evening, sir. Daily watching you from Modono, up Madrid, Ala Madrid, Kulo Farara, Adekunle Ojo Christana, Owo Meji Feni, come my male to show 100 for you. She said, good evening, sir. Daily and the crew, more strength and more wisdom to now. Raymond, Tanatana, I salute you too. Awesome job, keep it up, as the matter be so. Okay, now, Olami Lekos, Likifli, from Shaki, my one and only rep to one, Shaki Ninye. Any other Olami Lekos, now photocopy BDA, Oyana, how you day, my yoga? He said, good evening, sir. Daily and the crew of Chelsea from Shakio. Oh yeah, Stella. La. When I see Stella, Moti Shekene, I don't over happy be that. Stella talk say, very cool evening to you. Sir Delery one. Oloye Raymond, Oluaye, Manchester United. Working out all. What a dramatic last day of transfer window to the one we get correct dinner and the one we then serve breakfast. Belego full somehow. No, anyhow. 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Oh yeah, Raymond, no time to check time. Discussion, one lay. Analysis, one lay. Me, the feka shaking, me, feka waste time, oh. If we talk about games where they play today, Swasolo and Fresno, they play 1-1. Swasolo, pada, boju, mwaje. Lori penalty, new. Now, there they beat them. They come out them for the Coppa Italia round of 32. Nigba, you didn't say. And when now, at Venezia, they play 1-1. There's that enter 50 minutes. As at the following talk, they see they do it in. They still they do it, they still they play that game go. Oh yeah, Jen Sare Muro in let's say kuku 1 or 2. Koto di kwa shekine. Koto di kwa wanu transfer analysis. Say, isa bise na Messi. Na Messi first announced. Say, oh, wo, shema o. And no do again for international football. 80 mugba. O toge. Oh yeah, Antonio Rudiger. Oh, not ikede fe yinti re o. International football. Antonio Rudiger, he don't announce. He say himself, he no do it in. He no play football for Germany. Again, Badumo Club. In Semo. Oh, yeah, no be Rudiger alone. Aubameyang. And the Toluna talk, say Gabonese footballer. And they talk about Pierre-Emerick Aubameyang. Oh, not KD Feyinti. He don't announce in retirement from international football. That one we don't end in journey with the national team to relay de Gabon. The veteran striker, that be key figure for Gabonese national team for several years, serving as one of the country's most prominent player. Oduro Toto Grigbanio, at the age of 37, Aubameyang talk, say, Ibita say, he day. Even now, Lun Jong, as the matter take be, I want players, ye, Bobo, I want star, wa, want, shake us, or you pay, I want to mobile, bag, gagatin, lobby, say. awon ofige iluku
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0: 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their CAF Confederations Cup first leg encounter against shooting stars so the North African side now touchdown for the country on top of their preparation for this weekend match CSR will go face shooting stars for the MKO Abiola Stadium with their Abeokuta on Saturday with both teams with the aim for say first leg advantage shooting stars at CCS.
1: Yeah, advantage lo ye ko je bo ibi ti concern ti wa fun mi ni pe aigba ifese won se ni papa sere le kan salami yen o le je advantage fun shooting star.
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0: 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don't pack their load they don't come out on top the level but then they talk say normalization committee kan awon to ma se kini to ma dabi caretaker titi won fi se election ni boya na election they work on do or na selection they go end up do sugbon the updates we dey there what we want more talk about madesh fe shift online come you not dasi oni pe NSC National Sports Commission ohun to njade 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
0: Okay, now he better may we start, may we wait now. Raymond talked about 0916 893 1000 or 0915 333 8933 0915 333 8933 or 0915 333 4893. Now the phone numbers to call with that, and the matter we are once making a discuss on top now, the issue of the NSC and NFF. They talk say the normalization committee they go there in charge for at least up to 6 months to 1 year before they do it in the stabilized NFF. She ain't not too far. She called Gina Joe. Kaduro de Bioshu Mefa. Oh yeah, ja kuro be ja lo straight up. But sinu Emmanuel Liko papa kafi e kase royin le lese kuku put a jay pe and get news on top of B. But more use this one. The Emmanuel Liko as it they go, he don't do it in the group face, he don't round up today. As Prince Stars, they beat Adewale 1-0. And now you console Doni. Young Stars, unfortunate, na 0-0. And they talk about the John Vent Emmanuel Liko. Young Stars, unfortunate, na 0-0. While God's Time and Blue Moon, na 2-3 in favor of Blue Moon. That one for the John Vent. John Vent Emmanuel Liko. Now, so that one take B for the John Vent Emmanuel Liko 2026. Where they go live and direct for the Liberty Stadium. Emoku Liberty Stadium. Nothing bad with boy. Ni ping ping ping. Oya bo se wari ni. Awon merin lo ma ko jade latori table. Awon merin lo ma ko jade latori table. And they talk about this John Vent Emmanuel Liko 2026. And as the table take click, Prince Star SA, Duckman FA, Stars, Sky Stars FA, now income third with 12 points. Prince Stars gets 16 points, Duckman gets 12 points, Sky Star gets 12 points, Adewale FC gets 12 points for the angle. Born Legend, they get 11, Blue Moon, they get 5 points, God's Time, they get 3 points, Young Stars get 2 points, Fortunate FC, they get 2 points. Otumasi, you play 4 teams, now you go advance to the semi-final of the John Vent Emmanuel Liko 2026, Prince Stars, Duckman FC, Sky Stars FA, and Adewale FC. Now the 4 teams, we go progress. Tobawa Dola, I farabale yon na for him because we go predict and you go get chance to win big something where they big. Now so that one be more. See what they on top of the line here. Hello. Good evening, Maoga.
2: Good evening, Mr. Raymond.
1: Good evening, sir.
2: Well done, sir.
1: Yes, sir.
2: Yes, sir. Quickly on the topic you talked about.
0: Mm-hmm.
2: If it will take them 5 years to renovate and to clear all those states already committed, we don't want NFF now, because even when they are around, Nigeria has not performed at the international level. Even at the African level itself, we are not at the level of which we are, which we're supposed to be, rather. If you look at, even currently, those who are among those committee that was selected, we still have some members of the past, and they are currently past NFF committee, NFF got the core members that are still there. But what me, I will come, will give an advice is that the government should really, NFC should really look into their action and watch them closely. They should not just leave them there that they should do it. They should be monitoring all their actions so that it will favor the Nigerian citizen, because what we are only happy about is football. When Nigeria is not playing at any competition, both male and female, from the lower level to the highest, which is Super Eagle, we are not happy. It does not give us joy. You see, what unifies Nigeria is football. So NSC should watch them closely and monitor their activities. Any money or anything that will benefit what is it called? They should, even EFCC, I will still ask them to come and do their work. Because those that have just gone, they should not just allow them to go like that. All they recover from FIFA, CAF, and from all these things. Why are they, even government is also giving them money to establish what, as we have not even achieved anything. So, the NSC should not just leave them. they should monitor and watch all their work. So if we don't need NFF now. If they can regularize the body and Nigerian football is very stable, then we are good to go.
0: All right, thank you. Thank you so very much. On top that one, now the angle, he pay enema jaro shell, kubag, but that's igbataku ni NFF, not killa mubom be. Now waiting, take talk out on top that one. Oh yeah, remote, no time to check time because I talk say discussion plenty. On top Facebook, I see my people see me there. Adiolu Tony, Anthony Joshua, say good evening, bro. How was your day, Mr. Raymond? Good evening. How was your day too? Omoto Shotimilenye Binisa. Now my coach with that coach Timmy, the convener of John Vent Emmanuel Likov. He says sir, daily. Oh yeah, I understand. Time work for me, Samuel. It's a good evening, of Barcelona. As Kende Abiola Papi talks, based on Bill Station that I registered yesterday, I funded my account with 1,000 after using Ella as the referral code, and I didn't see or receive any bonus. Oh, don't worry, don't worry. It's under review. People will do and plenty, and I tell you, say they go pick 10 people, so if possible, make your name there among the 10 people. No worry. Now, so it be Kende Abiola. Oh yeah, now straight up, Raymond. Jabere transfer. Not dot here. Tani winner, tani loser. Mofe analyze you to your Chelsea. I want to see Bini. I want to send message to me on WhatsApp. Saturday, I beg. What is the 6 o'clock? Eshala, ye kilo shele. Go go learn your Chelsea. I go explain everything to you. But Raymond, mo
1: she winner gbogbo awon team ti won se.
0: Eh, Lord dot ye ni EPL. Talo
1: do win. Manchester United ni winner.
0: Okay.
1: So Liverpool ni loser.
0: Ni transfer. Then Tani Manura.
1: Mayura Baleba, Wanra Yuri Telima, Wanra Andrew Santos, ni Wanra Tyler Thompson, lati Tottenham.
0: Tottenham, Liverpool, anko?
1: Liverpool, Bakola, ati Jeremy Jacquet, Megiti Mori, ati Munus, Megiti Meta, ati Wanra niye.
0: Okay now. Oh yeah, more starter from this level. Ma explain the update where it be on top of the matter. Toripe, any Chelsea fans, you sabi say Chelsea finally, then sell Enzo Fernandez, they sell Enzo Fernandez. Yesterday they sell out to Manchester City for club record of £125 million on top of that one. Oh yeah, Chelsea can't enter market. Nishini Chelsea will Georgia. Okay, Nissan Tatita Enzo Fernandez. Ejeka Washekini Kara replacement. Now so they look Lamine Kamara. Oh yeah, Wagbo Taloje bi. She Chelsea ni. She Monaco ni. Liverpool not one in the picture yen. She Liverpool ni, she Everton ni. Eje koko farabale shalaye fun yin pe awon merin ya awon meteta yato si Everton lo je bi. Awon meteta, that is Monaco, Chelsea at Liverpool. Ma explain as the drama takes up. Oya kilo shele go. Chelsea won gbori wole sori Monaco. Won sese ba Monaco soro lori oro Lamine Kamara. Now, Lamine Kamara, Monaco ti je ki Chelsea mo wipe owo e ju 50 million lo, 70 million. La on fe ta, their first argument na say na waiting na 60 million. Chelsea ni rarara, ngba to di pe pressure ti wan wa. Monaco sun si 70 million. Chelsea ni awon ora ni 70 million. 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
0: 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Okereju won gbodo gbe 40 million wole lana ki transfer window to pari. 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
0: 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Won force won ti je ka o mejeji mo
1: pe won wa available.
0: Won available. Kamara bere transfer request. President Monaco o de promise e pe big deal a wa, o wa ta fun won. O promise Balogun no ni the same thing. 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O wa se medical. Iru kan to sele si Victor Boniface ni AC Milan. 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
0: 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Ah 55 million euro la o ma san, that's around 45 million pounds or thereabouts. 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
1: to deadline.
0: Won ti submit gbogbo paperwork. 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Won cancel plug. As at that time, Chelsea funra won, awon na ni won ti pass bill tan fun EPL, fun FA.
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1: Oku ajo FA kan fun telu.
0: 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So bi Man City ba se nkede Fernandez.
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0: Yeah.
1: 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Mm-hmm. So won wa wo ke ta won ba ri bi 60 million awon mata Kamara profit ma po. 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
0: Won mo pe balogun ni jury mo bo remand ja sare doju oja e ka polo oja. Nigba ta ba de the matter the explanation it go continue before we talk about other things. Now what's the 89.3 FM and our sports assembly no change the dial. We go do right back.
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0: Okay, welcome back. As the Biso Raymond Langodot here, o analyze your rumble na koye lo.
1: So, president imu na ko yen ohun lo ko ku. Se rowo ti Chelsea gba lowo Manchester City, owo yen lo ranju mo.
0: E bo ti so fun Chelsea lati le wi pe ohun o fe ta ni 50 million. Ohun o fe ta ni 50 million.
1: O ti so fun won pe ohun o fe ta ni 50 million. Later won pada agree.
0: Okay.
1: Si 55. So, nigba to ko mo yi pe Chelsea ma gba to ye yen lowo Manchester City.
0: Okay, tell us like 120 call everybody.
1: Europe, exactly. So later now we realize that Manu Koni gan pelu eje. Oh no, what you 55 million yen?
0: Lami Kamara.
1: Yen Lami Kamara. So to me, one day we can barely keep Lami Kamara for season. By next season, oh she ko we 80 million. One ma make more profit. 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
0: e bo kini ti Liverpool ton fi lo so pe ko duro Liverpool sha mo wi pe eni laduro wo ton ti san kini Liverpool jo do pon ko duro ton so wan promise pe awon ma sanwo jo wo ti Chelsea san lo mo bo jawen to wa bi hello
2: hello this is Rafael
0: oh ya na Rafael
2: the person I would blame is Chelsea and the reason why I'm going to blame them is because they know even before the open of transfer that Enzo Fernandez wanted to go. That he has not been doing well since the beginning. He wanted to leave Chelsea. Why did they wait till this time before they signed his replacement? Look at the way the things went. Instead of them to have signed, even Man City, first, they gave Man City a deadline of which Man City failed to meet up with the transfer. Now Man them that behavior, they should know that they should have done something. Even they know that he will still go, but they now wait till the end. We cannot blame Monaco. They are doing business. No matter what, they will do whatever it pays their team. So the main person and team I'm going to blame is Chelsea. They are the one that make the issue like this for themselves. Thank you.
0: All right,
1: Baba. I disagree with Rafael.
0: Okay,
1: Chelsea Ojebi. 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
1: in fact o lori ti James o move e wa sanrin
0: mo bo jawen to wa mi bayi hello yes boss
3: Mr. Sunday.
0: All right now Mr. Sunday
3: oh you come to Chelsea Terry Chelsea ni o play mo e mo pe the deal Enzo only flow and that minute Mare Kalini gogo go be calling to Chelsea because on a good day awon mo ko pa on fe ra Enzo won o se ti se complete deal yen before that time but won mo mo ka be calling to Chelsea and Chelsea no one them play game you say Chelsea will back for that no ilu na won wa fe mo ko on players ti gogo yen no ba ku wole e mo ko wait game yen ma tuko so game tin Chelsea no play ni e be ko won play e dada on a good day to me Liverpool no lo se spoiler
0: mo fe bere lowo yin na ni pe bawo ti Liverpool wa nko
3: won lo se spoiler ni because won ti mo pa won ni sign player ni period intentionally won lo stall ni din yen against next season. Notwithstanding, Terry Jim here, who says that Monaco must have a major power because of my competition in Morocco, my marriage is the prize. Because of my father's challenge. except I'm age
0: thank you, Mr.
1: Baba Sunday. Liverpool Jebi. Okay. Normal thing in Liverpool is about sort of transfer business. O shele laarin Chelsea ati Manchester United. D says Fabregas.
0: D William.
1: Ti
0: Chelsea lo jagba
1: pe Tottenham. So in Rose in Liverpool play normal thing ninu football.
0: Mo bo. Hello.
3: Ko la zo ko tendi.
0: Eh, ipe ti re. Hello.
3: Raymond is a delivery.
0: Ah, thank God your network may no scatter again. No.
1: Good evening, bros.
3: Today koni baje.
0: Okay.
1: Ami.
3: I only today. So, oh my, she back on Raymond.
1: Yes.
3: Great is a delivery. Great, very well. So, yeah, I just want to touch someone to matter because yesterday I was like time for the ego, and if I want to talk, I'm gonna take a lot of time. Let tomorrow, yesterday go. So about Enzo issue, there is some source that said that Lamine Kamara is not coming to come and replace Enzo. He's coming to add more bodies in the midfield. Somebody said that Rogers dislikes to like replacement for Enzo because he always operated in the attacking midfield position more than the defensive midfield. So I just have a belief that with Enzo, without Enzo, the league is not guaranteed for Chelsea. If Enzo stay, that doesn't mean that Chelsea are winning trophies. If Enzo go, that doesn't mean that Chelsea are not winning trophies. Enzo is the player, Chelsea is the club. Chicken. So I have considered players as no heroic. If you see if Ganga's ability, I feel so bad. When I hear that the Lamine Kamara is no go, I just hope that Lamine should stay fit. That Bako guy should stay fit. And then he changed. And then Kaisedo, that day he walked down the tunnel, I don't know where he's going, but I hope that it will not mistake. Maybe Owen is okay, he should be back.
0: Ah, Emmanuel, we know to hear you well, but I be like say the network they don't they cough again. But be like say yes, it's a make Lavia Bako just now everybody they hope for Chelsea.
1: When talking about stay injury free, so normal thing. Okay. Liverpool she Emi Ori Liverpool Dalebi because I want no jan. You want their guarantee Monaco equate the badly. Nijako ni suru the next season. O sheshe ki awa fun Lami Kamara. Monaco de ti mo ekwe ti Liverpool ba ma awa fun. O sheko wo yin above 70 million. Which is normal thing. Taban so ro transfer market. So emi ori Liverpool dale bi ni akpa bi ben. But ori Monaco li mi ma akpa da si. At the end of the day, si ba ekpa da waje bi. 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Iru di wo ni. Ka de ti come out fun Balogun. Ipe wa. Oh, available from Tita.
0: Go back clear. Hello?
3: Can you hear me now?
0: It's still a crack, Bobby. It's still a crack. If you call 0916-893-1000.
3: Okay.
0: Yeah, alright. Call the other number. Oh, yeah, Papa, I'm going to come up for that one because of time. Mark, the breakdown as the matter take be. How they take spend money, especially if you talk about the big six for the English Premier Football League for that one. But before then, hello?
4: Hello?
0: Okay, now, Sama.
4: God bless that you, Rochelle, Monaco, everything.
0: Oh, yeah, Papa.
4: God bless you, Monaco, and you're going to carry on. She saw. Oh, you're going to only get to me. Okay, you're going to walk in my way. You're going to go a lot of balloon. Oh, love it. Oh, love it. You're going to have a lot of money. 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
0: All right. Na Samuel talk to us. Won fe Samuel Everton lori ni.
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0: Sporting director Monaco Thiago Scoro oni ohun ti ba Chelsea sort of for the past 10 days lo ti insist ko to di pe da won lebi o lo ti insist pe alowo yen kere so da won ba so pe awon otu ta mo da won ba awon turo ni won ro again won ro to left. Hello.
5: Sade Lori.
0: Yes, boss.
5: Ray Power.
1: Ekro Lesa.
5: Eh, get back again. Aha. Sade Lori is to ya.
0: Yes, sir.
5: So, possibly, you know, no, no, no, no, no, no, no, no, no, no, no, no, no, no, no, no, bandit in the world.
0: Ma mi gba ro da gu wole pe lori oro mu da lori oro balogun won so fun balogun e ma get it wrong o won so fun balogun abi ko sha ni kuro ni
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0: bo se lo pe
1: bo se lo
0: o ti wa lori for sale list
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0: okay hello.
5: Yeah, Saturday.
0: Yeah, kwa Shapali, kwa kwa kwa.
5: Yeah, I mean, no vex. It's network, it's not me.
0: It's network, so, I understand.
5: I just pray that Kashyap should be shit, because the person that I can call that day at night, when they call him, he will wake up, Kashyap. So I hope that the guy is shit, so they just look for somebody that they will be joining body with him in the issue. So, I hope it's okay. And then for now, go to Parish. I don't know them or whether I should hear me. I don't know whether my kid is better. Because when that matches, if my team is getting into any issue like this, the tenders will be better to the starting level. And that guy, you can shine in France, is another team to shine in England. The guy is a very good coach. I watched his press for last season very well. But it's another team to shine in France, it's another team to shine in England. I hope the future does benefit. This I see the system of this party. We play 3 games, and so it's not there. I said, okay, once, not free, and we win the 3.
0: Iba, no vex, Emmanuel, dear. Now, die your network. Be like, say you will come 3. Hello?
6: Yeah,
0: yes, boss.
6: Sam Sile, hello, sir. That's your father.
0: Alright, Sam Sile.
6: I'm gonna put a gay ballo shop of Samantha Ballo Money,
0: the Banana US. I'm only the US and the Ballo Goku Bayoba.
6: No, I'm not qualified, but you know, the Ballo, I'm going to get a chair. The Ballo with the Shadari.
0: One fact, Benny Gogu Abi. All right, thank you, Mr. Moses. What a fake Ben Gogo. Anyhow, any be now, so the Matancha Bio Monaco, they don't get anything. But Kakuro Luria, Papa, Kalum, Bosino, another analysis, Nipa transfer. She Chelsea Le Cope, like the perfect replacement for Enzo Fernandez.
1: Yeah, Chelsea Le Cope, wanting Cope.
0: As analyzing, go to one level.
1: Exactly, wanting Cope. Wanting bad match, meta. Won win gbogbo meteta te ba de wo bi oluko ni sabia
0: ṣugbọn iya yen je won ni midfield ele ti won gba against Brighton and Hove Albion the lowest possession ti won ti ni ni history won lati 2003-2004 season 26 ball possession 26%
1: baba
0: won ni against won
1: normal thing ni new manager new system new players won ma ni lati adapt mo new system so won le struggle ni bere but tan ba le keep fit then ti we ni runs here continue. Tama ma fi gba bi 5 games unbeaten. Chelsea ma click.
0: Okay, more come up for there. Go straight to the EPL teams. Talo waste to what now? The question where I first ask you, and you get why. Arsenal for this transfer window. Arsenal no 119 million. One star player 162 million. We say wole, but she ba scored one show draw dada.
1: Okoja dada. Scored one draw gidi.
0: Let's find the fact we base wole lori transfer. Okay, Chelsea now 342 million. Shugman wa pa 410 million. What make profit? She scored one draw dada. Pelu what na?
1: Yeah, le so I play scored the Chelsea draw dada. Because I want play out in one wole mo be performance one she marine season.
0: On the long run. So, one shed dini.
1: One shed dini.
0: Hey, I want see Arsenal ko wole to ni one score no she dada. Hey, she play one shed dini.
1: Won yato sawon ti Chelsea Bruno Guimaraes, chairman ninu ikọ Newcastle, very good player, ewo performance in World Cup. So Arsenal lo ra quality.
0: Awọn de po.
1: Won de po.
0: To Chelsea.
1: To Chelsea won ra kan ti won need. So
0: ti Chelsea don no need.
1: Ah ti le so o di gba ti this season e ba se nlo lo ma determine boya
0: Manchester City won na £440 million. Won na 300 and won na £440 million. Won pa £315 million. Won make profit. Won je gbese ni be sugbon se squad won do dada.
1: Sherry, Manchester City yen o ma lo far fun won because new manager, new players, especially ni midfield yen. E ma gba pe awon players to wa nu Manchester City ti Enzo Maresca ba ati new player won ti adapt mo system Pep Guardiola
0: over a long time.
1: Over a long time.
0: So opolopo won lo ti lo.
1: So opolopo won lo ti lo.
0: Bernardo Silva.
1: Baba opolopo lo ti lo.
0: Tijani Rangers.
1: Won ti lo but awon ton ba nle awon yen ni oju Manchester City. Opolo Guardiola lo si wa lori won. So se Maresca ni right manager ati le so se player tan ko wole se won ma adimo quality to wa nle ati le so e wonder si bo se struggle pelu games tan ti play Enzo Fernandez lo to o ti ni EPL experience but Chelsea lo ti play o ti de Man City
0: Gomez to ponle Newcastle lo ti play ko play last night
1: be o wa join awon champion.
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1: 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So asiri Bruno Guimaraes ma bo nuko Arsenal but last season Man City struggle e wa gbe Enzo Fernandez wa e gbe Anderson wa
0: ati new coach
1: 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So mi ro pon ma le
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1: good one won ti sise papo bo ninu ko Chelsea
0: e won dey blend
1: won ninu ko Chelsea
0: won dey blend
1: e won blend but Man City lele structure won yato culture won yato
0: jacro lori Man City. Manchester United won na £163 million won pa £45 million langwi bibe gbese langwi bibe sugbon she scored won duro dada
1: yeah eh scored the Manchester United duro dada but
0: Mashotel
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0: lowa owo coach
1: owo coach bawo ni coach se le manage squad yen ma you need the left back
0: but
1: bi won se lo fun left back yen o normal because won ti na ina pa seyin so won try lati correct awon mistakes kan kan ti se seyin won lawon player to ye kan promote Ariamas left natural left back ni 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Newcastle si won pe awon player ta ta jade ti po a le ta Lewis Hall so ma you fe ni suru
0: Liverpool won na £250 million won pa £31 million baba la gbese she scored won duro dada
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7: yeah
0: all right sir
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1: e no good make person get bad mouth on top this matter we dey grind in anything wey you do we don break am for now the most controversial topic for the transfer and that one na the matter of chelsea monaco Everton and Liverpool as it be in everything where you do make sure you don't put time for trouble. I'm saying that may be the beginning of Prince and Princess family because somebody didn't name my name your party on radio but remember you can simply and always call me Sadeliri. Until tomorrow now bye for now.

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1: Hello, everybody. 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

0: Hi there, friends. Welcome to another episode of Sense Lounge. I am the athletic champion, and of course, I am your host for the show on Wells Radio 89.3 FM, your preferred awesome radio. Today, I have with me a very dear brother, one who shakes everyone, one who is very dear to me. I have with me...
1: Yeah, I'm Erumiseli Success, and you can also call me Young Success. Thank you.
0: I can also call you
1: Young Success.
0: Sharp. Thank you. Forever young. All right, so today we'll be discussing a very interesting topic, one which has to do with teenagers wanting to be free, teenagers wanting to be teenagers. And the topic is teenagers and the illusion of independence. Teenagers and the illusion of independence. So even before we define anything, even before we go into definition, conversation, what do you think about this topic?
1: Thank you. Well, thank you for having me on this show.
0: You're again. Welcome, brother.
1: I would say the topic is actually real. I mean, teenagers are all about this desire of wanting to be free, wanting to do things by themselves, wanting to take steps without anybody questioning them and all of that. So yeah, I would say it is real and it's something worth having a conversation around.
0: So that being said, thank you for accepting my invitation to be here. I would like you to define independence. What do you feel independence means to you?
1: Okay, thank you very much. Well, for me, I would like to take it from two angles, and that is, I would first start by saying what independence is not. Okay, so independence is not a license to live reckless or irresponsibly. And if we have that settled, then we can now begin to look at different lines of thought we can put together to say this is what independence means. So if we say independence is not a license to live careless or to live reckless, then what exactly is independence? So I said independence is a capacity to do for yourself what others once did for you. Independence is the capacity, to do for yourself what others once did for you.
0: Hmm.
1: Okay, independence is the ability to carry responsibility in a way that earns acknowledgement, not sympathy. Okay, so let me try to explain that.
0: Yes, thank you very much.
1: Okay, so if you are independent and now you are independent because you can take on responsibilities in a way that earns acknowledgement, not sympathy. So it means that when you are doing anything, you can own your reasons and the consequences for doing that thing. And anything that comes out of it, it's necessarily not something that we should pity you about. You understand?
0: You own your decisions, and therefore the actions are the consequence or actions that derive from it, you are to be blamed.
1: You get it? So if we understand independence from that point of view, then we would agree that independence is a status. And from what I've said, taking responsibility, and you can own up for whatever responsibility you are taking, and then you can defend your responsibility. So it means that there must have been a back-end activity towards that. And what do I mean? If you look at it from the scriptural reference, you would see that even the biblical definition of freedom, like from Galatians chapter 5 verse 1, states that we stand firm in the liberty that Christ has won for us. So which means that we are not free because we desire to be free. We are not free because we are assuming freedom, but we are free because something had gone ahead and earned us that freedom. Something has gone ahead and earned us that freedom. So now we can live responsible because we have something that we have learned from. So bringing it back to the teens world, we see that basically a teenager is accountable to their parents, accountable to their environment, and responsible mentors, right? So if you would call yourself independent, then it must be that you have actively gone through the procedures of learning from your parents, learning from guardians, and learning from responsible mentors, such that the things you have learned, you can now put them into practice. And when you put them into practice, the decisions you make from that status declares you truly independent.
0: So you said a whole lot that it's taking me time to digest. But I would love to ask, teenagers now say, oh, I want to be independent. Some do even say, I am independent. I think it's at the point where they now begin to work or maybe have little earnings as 500 naira and stuff like that. That's when you hear, oh, I am independent, I can do this by myself. But I'd like to ask that, are we teenagers today truly independent, or we just feel like it?
1: Okay, yeah, thank you very much. I said earlier that it's a status, and you can assume, you can feel like doing something even when you are not. So you can have this, for instance, personally, I like feeling like a CEO.
0: Personally, like feeling, are you not?
1: I'm not yet. I'm still building it. But I like feeling like it. Okay. So I like feeling like it. So you might not be something, but you are feeling like that status. Mm. So that's same thing for independence. We are not independent yet, but we are feeling like it because there are things that looks like we are.
0: Mm.
1: Take for instance, you are earning and then you begin to feel like, the truth is that if we look at independence in itself, there is financial independence.
0: Yes, sir.
1: So you want to tell me that you are financially independent if and only if you can take all your financial responsibilities.
0: Mm. Paying your school fees and the like.
1: You get. So the fact that you can buy some few stuffs that you want to buy without asking mom and dad does not totally make you financially independent.
0: Hmm.
1: So we get to ask you, you say you are financially, or you are independent now because you are earning something, maybe you are doing a business, WhatsApp vending and all of that, you are saying, and now you want to tell me that you are independent. The truth is that independence means freedom from.
0: Hmm.
1: You understand? So are you telling me that you are now in a position where you don't need any
0: helping hand
1: or a consistent support financially from your parents? That's obviously not true.
0: Right.
1: So it's an illusion.
0: It's an illusion. So that being said, when exactly can I or any teenager around the globe say I am independent? Genuinely, this time, not you saying, what's that word you even said? There was this word you said, freedom from. Yes. So when can we actually say, oh, I am independent?
1: Okay. First, before we would be able to establish a time range around that, I want us to first understand that there are times that life drives some young people into getting independent. For instance, orphans and all of that, they don't have a choice than to just take up responsibilities for themselves.
0: Basically,
1: and
0: this Niger, you can continue.
1: And start to survive and all of that. So we do not disregard that fact, and it's very, very true.
0: Mm-hmm.
1: But it doesn't mean that it is the right way to get independent. As much as its existence, it is not the effective way to be wholly independent. Because the truth is that such paths to independence gets you into a lot of injuries, scars. I mean, such people, they get to pass through things that their minds cannot comprehend, but there is no choice. They have to go through it so that they would survive. So we respect such people in such situations. However, we still have to define what independence is, because if you are desiring independence because you just don't want anybody to be on your way, you don't want anybody to alter your decisions and all of that, then that is not... Yes, that is not a proper approach to independence. So I would say that we can necessarily not say this is the age range where you should become independent. But there are factors that we can consider, and age is one of those factors. Because in the concept of independence, there are a lot of things that are domiciled in it. Take for instance, you can't ask a 15-year-old child or teenager, no matter how smart, no matter how diligent, no matter how outstanding he or she is, to begin to decide to get married. You understand?
0: Yes.
1: So you, no matter how mentally capable you might feel or you have proven yourself to be, at that age, it's not worth it. So I would say that depending on the aspect of independence we are talking about, that is what we begin to define. But generally speaking, one of the major factors that we would consider before we call you independent is that if you have actively learnt all that you need to learn from your parents, guardians, and mentors, and now in experience you can deliver those things under little or no supervision, then you are ripe for independence. You get? So, which means that dad no longer has to worry about you being at home alone or you going out alone. Dad no longer has to be worried about how you handle device. Dad no longer has to be worried about how you spend your money. Dad no longer has to be worried about how you manage relationships, how you communicate, in fact, character base and all of that. So, which means that you are now mature. You have gained mastery in the discussion of being responsible.
0: Mm.
1: So, then we can give you autonomy to do things. And that is not a matter of age. In fact, there are adults that are not, that are falling short in this case.
0: In the aspect of independence.
1: Yes, there are adults that are falling short. But because who would take responsibility for you? Of course, you
0: but don't. You know this. Sorry to cut you short. But you know this independence thing has to also have leverage to it. Mm. Take for example, there are people from wealthy homes here. They can say they're independent, number one. But their parents, in a way, still like support them, still help them in the sense. So, are you this your definition? This your sayings? Are you saying it's for we, or you are generalizing it at this point?
1: Okay. See, even those that are from the wealthy home, it's except we want to just cover it up. Your parents' money is their money. They only take responsibility for you. You did not earn the money. They earned the money, right? So, for instance, you cannot start making decisions on your parents' money. Like, okay, I want to build a company. I want to do this. I want to do that. I want to do this. I want to do that with my parents' money. If they don't give it to you, you don't have it. You understand? So you only have full freedom to make decisions over things that, over resources that you have earned. So even if you are from a wealthy home, this factor still stands. Mm. Do you have the mental capacity? Do you have you gained mastery?
0: Mm.
1: You understand? Do you understand what it takes to take responsibility in this aspect? If you make these decisions and whatever consequences that comes from it, can you bear it?
0: Mm.
1: You understand? Are you mentally stable to take grounds on these certain matters or decisions? So the fact that your parents have all it takes already, in fact, it's an inheritance.
0: Mm.
1: You get, it's an inheritance. So it's necessarily not yours, but you have access to it. And if your parents don't allow it, forget it, it's not yours. So I would say that both for the rich and the poor, the factors that hold for independence still stands. How mentally capable are you? How much of mastery have you gained in terms of taking responsibility? How well behaved are you? How much can you take disciplines when it comes to handling stuff, resources, device, handling your peers and all of that?
0: All right. So we've talked about it in the sense of freedom form. So I want to ask this question. Take for example, I'm having a business, I've become financially independent. So can I call myself independent because now I am no longer financially dependent?
1: Okay, in terms of finance resources, yes, you can call yourself financially independent.
0: Why the word financially there? Why can't I just call myself dependent since I'm no longer financially dependent?
1: Because independence is not limited to finance alone.
0: Hmm.
1: And as a matter of fact, I'm of the opinion that before you can actually be financially independent, you must have gained mastery in other aspects of life. Take for instance, at your teenage, no matter how business oriented you are, you can't spend all your time as a teenager building wealth. There are other aspects of self-development that you should be building as a teenager. So I would say that if you are able to reach that threshold of financial independence, then there is a high likelihood that you have reached threshold of independence in most areas of life. Mm-hmm. I don't know if you get what I'm saying, but I'm saying that necessarily for you to be financially independent, which means that you can take decisions that can manage people.
0: Mm-hmm.
1: You can take decisions where you can own the consequences. You can take decisions where you can be responsible for whatever comes from it. Of course, financial independence, if we go into the aspect of business now, we would say that it's more of you managing people, you dealing with people.
0: Yes.
1: So, and
0: yes,
1: one of the things that shows up that you have gained mastery is that you can actually deal with people. So if you are truly independent, if you are truly financially independent, then you must have gotten to a point where truly on other aspects of life, you are also independent. That's if you built it, not that you inherited.
0: Alright, so right now we'll be going on a short musical break. When we're back, we'll continue the conversation on the illusion of independence.

0: Hi there friends, welcome back from that short musical break. I do hope you enjoyed it. Alright, so success, we're discussing about the illusion of independence, and I remember my last question was if I was financially independent, not dependent on my parents' money again, would you say I am independent? And you told me all I needed to know, which I have not said, but I still have a lot to say. So that aside, let's talk about independence now. Independence, what will you define as someone, a teenager, being independent? Okay. What are the ways you could see, or what are the things we could do that will make us independent?
1: Okay, so the first thing I would say is for you to be termed independent as a teenager, it means that first, you are not emotional about it. Because of course there is emotional independence. You are feeling like, oh, because I've done this, because I've done that, because I'm earning
0: because
1: this,
0: because I'm knowing that all those TikTok mini celebs,
1: so I'm now independent. But the truth is, one of the very strong factors that helps us point you as someone independent is the fact that you are not emotional about it. So emotional strains in the subject of independence shows that you are just desirous of it. You are thinking it, you are viewing it, but not necessarily because you have all it takes. So I'm saying that there is a mastery to independence, just like I said earlier. When we check you, how well can you handle
0: when we check you?
1: Yes,
0: you are a teenager, so what's with
1: you? Yeah, as a teenager,
0: when we check us, yes,
1: how much can you handle responsibility? How much can you own up to the consequences of the decisions you are taking? Then how much can you manage people? How much can you manage your relationships? Then how much can you stand up to, okay, I've said that, stand up to the question of whatever you have done, okay? This is the consequence of what I've done. Can I own up to the consequence or not? So all these things are, you know, think of experiences where you are trying to feel smart and you're saying, I would not tell my dad about this. I would not tell my mom about this. I would just take the decision on myself. And at the end of the day, you're about to say something that what they did not want the
0: father to
1: hear. You're about to say, "Unti afeki baligbo baliloman pada paye."
0: Yes.
1: So you have taken this decision, and now you are coming back, you are crying and saying stuff. Oh, if truly you are what you thought you are, why not just, you know, flow alongside with it? And now you want that to come and do this, that to come and do that, that to come and support you and all of that. So all I'm saying in essence is that you stand to become independent when you have the mental capacity for it. When you can own up to responsibility. See, and the truth is that in life, you actually are meant to be in the stage of learning as a teenager, like intense learning. No matter how much you have given, no matter how much you have accumulated, you are supposed to be in a stage of active learning. So if all you have learned, you can reproduce them, then we can term you independent. That is just the summary of it.
0: All right. So that being said, I would like to ask a personal question, one which I've observed. I'm not sure if it's related to the topic, but I would like to ask that. Our decisions, would you say they are reactions to pressure, or they are as ourselves? Does that make sense? Let me come in right again. So our decision has, or their reactions to pressure. You know, when things happen, then we make a decision. So would you say our decisions are usually ours, or you tell me because it's the reaction to pressure, something that just happened or something that happened?
1: Okay. Basically, decisions are actually reactions to something.
0: So you won't say they are ours, right?
1: I would say they are ours, because when you react to something, it's actually coming from the abundance of your heart. You get. So, and whatever comes from the abundance of your heart, it means that the values you have built over time, what you have learned from your environment, the principles you have given yourself to, your ideologies, your, you know, the facts that you hold. They are the things that you make decisions from. So, and it's as a reaction to what is happening. So take for instance, if someone offends me now, the way I will react to the person will depend on the content of my heart. What are my principles about this particular matter? How do I feel about it? And whatever I feel about it as a result of what I've known beforehand. So yes, decisions are reactions to things, and we own them. So they are our actions, not just, they are the same thing. because the reaction is actually something that came from us, so we own it, and they're in reaction at the same time.
0: All right, so bringing this to a close, bringing this to an end, what would be your summary, what would be your admonishment?
1: Okay, so I would say that for you to be independent, independence is not something that you long for emotionally. The truth is that we are in the space of time, like we are in time, right? We are living in time. So the truth is that things will definitely fall in place at the right time. So in fact, these things that we are longing for, we would end up being it and be tired of it. For instance, you want to be spoken of that you are the one taking care of yourself. Of course, you get to the point that you will not only take care of yourself, you take care of families, you take care of friends, you take care of relatives. So why are we in haste? You understand? Why are we rushing into things that we would still do and get tired of? And also, I told one of my friends something quite some months ago. I told her because she's into WhatsApp vending.
0: And WhatsApp
1: vending. She sells stuff online on WhatsApp. Okay. So, and then she was like, oh, she wants to do this, she wants to do that, and she doesn't want to carry her dad along as regards because her dad will not agree. I said, come on. When you start showing your dad this impression of, don't worry, daddy, I can solve it. Of course, what you want to buy, your dad will end up seeing it. And when he asks you, you will not lie. So, and when he sees that, oh, you are now beginning to buy stuff for yourself, no matter how righteous you want to say your dad is, he would have that impression that you can now take care of yourself.
0: So, you saying she should take, I'm not in support of her not telling him, but you know, once your parents know that there is this means as to which you could get funds for yourself, when you begin to ask them for money, let's put it like that, they'll go on saying, what's the Yoruba? She puts in shishe, that kind of things. So, I just want to like grab what you're saying here.
1: Yeah, you get it. So, my advice to her then was, just carry your dad along, of course, and don't come to a point where you're making your dad feel as though you can figure it out by yourself. Because the truth is that on the days you get stuck, it will be hard for you to come back to the normal, daddy, help me with this, help me with that. As a matter of fact, for me, the little change I earn, I don't actually make it look to my parents as though bro is now rich or stuff, you get. I still talk to them. So even at the point of you learning to take responsibility now, you learning to work, don't deprive yourself. Hey, that's the word. Don't deprive yourself of the benefits that you can get from being dependent. That's the word. So I would just say that don't deprive yourself. Of course, you would get to a point where you would still do these things and you get tired of it.
0: Well, me, I would just like to add that freedom without responsibility is actually not independence. It is just illusion, just as the topic said. So to get to know more about us, you can find us on our website www.worldsradio893.com, on our Instagram page, on our X page, on our Facebook page, you can find us as worldsradio893, all in lowercase letter, no punctuations. I am the Athere Champion. You can find me on Instagram as the _Athere Champion. I love you, but God loves you more.

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0: Welcome back. Yesterday, part 3 of the series, Marriage is Sweet, the roles of the husband and wife continued. Let's remind ourselves of some of the points Pastor Sarah made. The Bible often uses the relationship between the head and the body to explain headship. The head is the control center, but it can't function without the body, and the body can't function without the head. They need each other. In marriage, the husband is the head. He provides direction, vision, guidance, and wise leadership. He also carries the responsibility of protecting, nurturing, and caring for his wife and family, emotionally, spiritually, and physically. The husband is also the face of his family and helps to set the tempo of the home. It's peace, stability, joy, and overall well-being. In a healthy marriage, husband and wife function as a team. Pastor Sarah also made the point that a single woman can lead herself, but in marriage, the husband is called to lead. And finally, she said, biblical headship is not about being superior to your wife. It's about taking responsibility, loving sacrificially, and leading as a servant. Let's now listen to the concluding part of the message today. Stay tuned.
2: The role of the wife. The Bible presents the role of the wife as a companion, a helper, a nurturer, a co-laborer, equal in value and dignity to her husband, while having distinct responsibilities in the marriage. Number one, as a companion, she is called to build a strong relationship with her husband through love, partnership, and commitment. That I'm committed to you. You know, one of the things I really take that is sacred in my heart is the marital vow. Because those words were carefully chosen. I will take you to honor you, to respect you, and to serve you all the days of my life. So that's do us part. And so a woman is there to stick with this man till death do them part. It's not for fair weather. You don't come up one day and say we are incompatible. Was Adam and Eve compatible? If they were compatible, would she have done what he told her not to do? But they work in agreement until they understand one another. There are no incompatible people. There are two hard-hearted people who refuse to adjust to each other. So a woman is called to build a strong relationship with a man. Marriage is a partnership where both support each other. So number one role of the woman is to keep your husband company. I don't like the word partner. No, it's husband and wife. You are there together for companionship. That is marriage. It's not sugar, sugar, lovey, lovey, and good all the time. Bad will come. The Bible says, in this life, you will have trouble. But be of good cheer. I have overcome the world. Number two, the role of the woman is to respect and honor your husband. 1 Peter chapter 3, verse 1 and 2. Wives, likewise, be submissive to your own husbands, that even if some do not obey the word, they without a word may be won by the conduct of their wives, when they observe your chaste conduct accompanied by fear. The classic. In like manner, you married women, be submissive to your own husbands. Subordinate yourselves as being secondary to and dependent on them, and adapt yourselves to them, so that even if they do not obey the word of God, they may be won over, not by discussion, but by the godly lives of their wives. Verse 2. When they observe the pure and modest way in which you conduct yourselves, together with your reverence for your husband, you are to feel for him all that reverence includes. To respect, to defer to revere him, to honor, esteem, appreciate, prize, and in the human sense, to adore him, be devoted to, deeply love, and enjoy your husband. It is okay to enjoy your husband. I like that enjoy part. Did you see what the woman is supposed to do? He said, you see, God that I'll worship him. Okay, let's go back to the body. And let's go back to how we relate with Christ. How do we relate to Christ? We worship him. We adore him. We give him our money. We give him our time. Even when we are asleep, we are praying. In that way, we are to relate with our husbands. If you obey him, adore him, revere him, he will give you everything you need. In the same way Christ gives us everything. Since Christ measures this marriage with him and the body, there is no limit to how far you can honor your husband or revere him. Of course, you're not going to say, I bow down and worship you as my Lord and King. You cannot do that to your husband. But in the way you revere him and yield to him, it can be like worship, honor, respect. Defer, meaning that if you are arguing and it comes to you yield, you defer to him. Give him the right to be the man. Let us fall. At least we will learn not to do it again. But don't insist and pack your clothes and say we are incompatible. Any couple you see, they have been incompatible at one point. Somebody decided to yield and they continued. Don't compare your husband to anybody. He says, see that man. Do they have two heads? You don't know what that man is doing to be that man. You don't know what he's putting his hands into. See women jingling things and you want to be like them. Do you know what they are doing? Esteem him, appreciate him, prize him, and in a human sense, adore him, admire him, praise him. The wife is to respect her husband and support his God-given leadership role and not contest it or compete with it. Number three, she's a helper and a teammate. The woman was created as a helper suitable for the man. This does not imply inferiority. Rather, it means being a strong partner. She is a nurturer. In the context of this generation and now, the wife may not be able to be a complete homemaker because she's working. All of you are working. However, you can devise whatever suits the two of you. Babe, how are we going to take care of our home? Okay, we will clean it when we return from work. Babe, don't worry about the clothes and all. So you have to make some compromises. If you were a clean man, you say, don't worry about the clothes. We'll fold them when we come back from work. You are scoring points with your boss. She is losing points because she's staying behind to clean the bed and the children. In this generation, we decide, or can we give some of our salaries and hire a housekeeper? And also buy a CCTV before they use saliva to do eba for you. So you agree on the modalities of how to keep the home. Some things must be done. Nobody will deputize sex, but somebody can deputize cooking. Some men say, me, if my wife doesn't cook, I won't eat. It is compromises. They say, my mother cooked for my father all the time. When was that? 1960, 1950, 1930. The mother was not working and the father's salary was enough to take care of them. Is it now that the rent alone will take your husband's salary and all? And so women must work and you don't hold them to what your mother or father did. Somebody will cook and whatever they cook, please eat it with joy. You don't say, see, babies, because you are not here. That's why, you, are you here? So the woman is the nurturer of the home and family, meaning that she cares for, she encourages, she protects also, and helps others to grow and develop, providing love, support, guidance, and patience. She helps to create a loving, peaceful, and stable environment in the home. Who controls the temperature of the home? It's not the woman. You know, we have always said it is the woman. It's not the woman, it's the head. The control of the temperature is in the brain. The man, you are like God. You come every morning, look at the children. Are you okay? Yes. Wife, are you okay? Yes. Yourself, everybody okay? You have everything you need? Is there anything big daddy can do for you? You are good. You are controlling the temperature. Because when everybody is happy, daddy will be happy. The home will be happy. How can the woman help when there is no money for gas, no money for electricity, no money for school fees? How am I supposed to control the temperature? But the man who has the means brings it and the house is controlled. So a lot is on the man. You just give me material and I will make your house okay. Number five, she's spiritual support. She supports the spiritual growth of the family through prayers, Bible study, worship, godly living. She teaches the children the values and the morals. With the father too, she's just a supporter of the family. Number six, she uses her gifts and abilities to help the husband and the family. The Bible celebrates women who are wise, hardworking, compassionate, and capable and manage their affairs wisely. The woman cares for her family and contributes to not only her family, to the community. See, this marriage is not tit for tat. If you give me anything, I give it back to you. No. It is how do we make this heaven on earth? How do we make it that the husband will go home first, even if he's going somewhere? How do we make it so that the wife is peaceful, the children are peaceful? That is what we are aiming at. Number last, for the woman, she communicates with wisdom and grace. Every healthy Christian marriage depends on open communication, forgiveness, and patience. And mutual understanding. Let your speech always be to win. So when the conversation is already getting back, pull it back. So your husband said, babe, where is my pant? It's there for my nose. Tell your husband, you know, go better for you. You release words in the air. stupid, foolish woman. You have prophesied it, and demons will bring it to pass. What you say in your house comes to pass. Words are important, so season them with salt. If you don't want it to happen in your house, don't say it. So when the person is already angry, don't make it worse. Pull back the anger, take it back. Babe, what's wrong? Nothing. Did I do anything wrong? I don't know. No, don't do that. If there is anger, remove it. If there is pain, remove it. If there is sadness, remove it. Don't make it worse. Harsh words stir up anger. As I close, a Christian marriage is not about one person being more important than the other. It is about both partners serving one another in love. The husband is called to lead with sacrifice. The wife is called to support and respect the husband's leadership. Both are called to love, honor, forgive, and serve each other, looking for the interests of each other. A Christ-centered marriage is partnership where love replaces control and respect replaces resentment. Both spouses working together to glorify God.
0: This is a strong line, isn't it? Anything you don't want to happen in your home, don't say it. Watch what comes out of your mouth. Part 3 of the series, Marriage is Sweet. The roles of the husband and wife rounds off today. Don't forget to join Pastor Sarah next week for part 4.
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Moving forward with Pastor Sarah will continue next week, same time on this station. 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

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We're reaching you live from World's Broadcasting House along Alafia Avenue, Olioli Estate, Ibadan. I am Toby Obuaji. First, the headlines. Reps panel exonerates Gbajabiam Mila, uncovers forged documents over PFIPC scandal. INEC warns that AI disinformation could undermine 2027 polls. Navy uncovers illegal refineries, reservoirs with 99,000 liters of suspected stolen crude oil. Uber shuts down Nigerian operations. Oyo government flags off house-to-house waste bin enforcement, gives defaulters 48-hour grace. Those are the headlines. Now the news in detail.

Rep. Yusuf Adamu Gadi said the preliminary findings showed that the organization was not lawfully created by the federal government and the documents allegedly used to confer presidential or legislative legitimacy on it were forged, fabricated, or altered. Of particular significance, the committee found that a purported letter appointing Prince Adeniyi Adeyemi as Director General of the PFIPC and allegedly bearing Gbajabiamila Amila's authority and signature was not issued by the Chief of Staff of the President. According to the committee, evidence obtained from the State House of Assembly established that no such appointment was made or approved by the Presidency and that the Chief of Staff neither issued nor signed the letter.

the House of Representatives Ad Hoc Committee investigating the controversial Presidential Foreign Intervention Promotional Council, PFIPC, has exonerated the Chief of Staff to the President, Femi Gbajabiamila, from allegations that he authorized, established, or participated in the activities of the purported government agency. The committee, chaired by

The Independent National Electoral Commission, INEC, has warned that artificial intelligence-driven disinformation poses a serious threat to the credibility of the 2027 general elections. The INEC chairman, Professor Joash Amupitasan, gave the warning today in Abuja, saying electoral technology and communication must be treated as a single discipline to protect the integrity of the elections. He also disclosed that the commission is conducting a comprehensive audit of its electoral technology systems and considering a mock presidential election to test its preparedness ahead of the polls. Amobiton stated that the credibility of the electoral process depends not only on the integrity of the ballot, the bimodal voter accreditation system, BVAS, and result sheet, but also on how electoral information is understood and trusted by voters. His remarks were contained in a statement signed by INEC's Director of Voter Education and Publicity, Victoria Esther Mercy, following a keynote address delivered on his behalf by National Commissioner Sani Adam San at the 13th Annual International Conference of the Association of Communication Scholars and Professionals of Nigeria.

The Nigerian Navy said it has recorded another significant operational gain in its ongoing efforts against crude oil theft and illegal refinery, with the discovery of 3 suspected illegal refining sites, 6 reservoirs, and approximately 99,000 liters of products suspected to be stolen crude oil and illegally refined automotive gas oil, AGO. A statement signed by Director Naval Information, Navy Captain Abiodun Folonjo, on Wednesday. The discoveries were made in separate operations conducted by Nigerian Navy ships on 31st August 2026, following credible intelligence on suspected illegal petroleum activities. The operations also uncovered illegal refining infrastructure, including large refining ovens, storage facilities, dugout reservoirs containing suspected stolen crude oil. Folonjo noted that the combined discoveries represented a substantial disruption of illicit petroleum activities, particularly the storage and processing infrastructure required to sustain the illegal trade.

Uber has announced the shutdown of its operations in Nigeria following a review of its business, with ride-hailing company saying it will cease operation in the country effective September 2, 2026. The company disclosed this in a message to its drivers on Wednesday, informing them that they will no longer receive rider tip requests through the Uber app from the effective date. The company described the development as a difficult news and expressed appreciation to drivers for their contribution to its operations in Nigeria over the years. Uber also acknowledged the role played by drivers in providing transportation services to residents, noting that their commitment had helped keeping the city moving. The acting governor of Oyo State, Bayo Lawal, has reiterated the administration's unwavering commitment to safeguarding lives and property by strengthening the collaboration with strength and security agencies and relevant stakeholders. Represented by the Secretary to the State Government, Professor Mushubau Babatunde Lawal, made a declaration at the Capacity Building Workshop on Awareness of Intelligence and Gathering of the Institutional Response to Emerging Threats Linked to Illicit Financial Flows.

The Oyo State government has commenced the enforcement of house-to-house waste collection policy across the state, with environmental officers of the Ministry of Environment and Natural Resources embarking on inspections of residential buildings, business premises, and other facilities to ensure compliance with proper waste management regulations. The Honorable Commissioner for Environment and Natural Resources, Honorable Ademola Aderizo, stated this during the flag off of the enforcement of the exercise today, explaining that the measure was in line with the laws of the state mandating residents, businesses, and other establishments to have proper arrangements for the disposal of their waste. He noted that the enforcement was necessary to address the environmental, aesthetic, economic, and public health challenges associated with improper waste management.

And that's it on the national news for tonight. Before we end the news, here are the highlights. The House of Representatives ad hoc committee investigating the controversial Presidential Foreign Investigation Promotional Council, PFIPC, has exonerated the Chief of Staff to the President, Femi Gbajabiamila, from allegations that he authorized, established, or participated in the activities of the purported government agency. The Independent National Electoral Commission, INEC, has warned that artificial intelligence-driven disinformation poses a serious threat to the credibility of the 2027 general elections. The Nigerian Navy said it has recorded another significant operational gain in its ongoing efforts against crude oil theft and illegal refining, with the discovery of 3 suspected illegal refining sites, 6 reservoirs, approximately 99,000 liters of products suspected to be stolen crude oil, and illegal refined automotive gas oil, AGO. Uber has announced the shutdown of its operations in Nigeria following a review of its business, with the ride-hailing company saying it will cease operations in the country effective September 2, 2026. The Oyo State government has commenced the enforcement of the house-to-house waste collection policy across the state, with the environmental officers of the Ministry, Environment and Natural Resources embarking on inspections of residential buildings, business premises and other facilities to ensure compliance with proper waste management regulations. The bulletin was compiled and edited by Kunle Olowu. 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
1: Glory be to God in the highest. We thank God for this new month. God is writing to Christians and to the world. We are considering the theme that we've been working on. That is from the book of Hebrews chapter 10. Verse 24 and 25. That was what we used as the Bible test of the message. We should not abandon the gathering of
2: prayer.
1: Even though many of us will refer to different people as brethren,
2: but
1: we are talking about those that their spirit witness with others that they are children of God.
2: So,
1: we want to continue tonight. God is writing to you, Christian, and to the world.
3: Kí a wá máa kọ ìpéjọpọ̀ ara wa sílẹ̀ gẹ́gẹ́ bí àṣà àwọn ẹlòmíràn, ṣùgbọ́n kí a máa bá ara ẹni níyànjú pẹ̀lú bí ẹ̀yin ti rí pé ọjọ́ ni súnmọ́ etí ilé.
1: And let us consider one another to provoke unto love and to good works, not forsaking the assembly of ourselves together, as the manner of some is, but exhorting one another, and so much the more as you see the day approaching.
2: Amen. Báwo.
1: If we look at the title discussed last week, under the general theme of not forsaking the assembly of one another, that was where we consider the danger in standing alone as a believer. We now looked at a subtopic there, which says you cannot stand alone.
2: God bless you, sir. That
1: was when we speak from the book of Ecclesiastes chapter 4 verses
2: 9 and 10.
1: When someone is saying that he can stand alone, as it is impossible for a tree to stand alone, for God has used different things even as a saying to us, that Christ is the one that upholds every one of us. If you look at the book of John chapter 15 verses 1 and 2, Jesus said, I am the vine and ye are the branches. What is that talking about? Every branch is attached to Jesus, for he alone stands alone. He is the one that is upholding every one of us. There is no branch that will stand aloof from the vine. When a branch thinks it can stand alone,
2: temptations abound.
1: It is a must for such a philatelic bar awon idewu pade. Temptation will await such a branch. For many a times we don't know that. We are not the ones standing on our feet. It is Jesus that made us to stand. We that would think that Jesus has called us to himself, go and look at every one of us. There is no one that doesn't have shortcomings. There are people in the world that are better than us.
2: Honestly, morally they are better than us.
1: People that are morally better than us. In terms of speaking, I have an Afat Akwete here.
2: Or
1: They sell different kinds of instruments. If you get there, it's very, very truthful. But Jesus will qualify those that are unqualified. Many of us that believe in Jesus, we are not qualified.
2: We don't qualify.
1: He's the one that made us to be qualified. That is why it is the person that qualified you that you are attached to. And the one that qualified us say where two or three people are,
2: only be gangani obiwa.
1: That is where he himself is.
2: So opawota ko farapatoni idewo loni.
1: So many people that are being wounded, that are falling into temptation. It is as a result of their stand, of their trying to stand aloof. And it will bring troubles to them.
2: You Matthew
1: the book of Matthew chapter 4.
2: Right after wo.
1: Jesus made us to understand that there is danger when you stand alone.
2: Alright?
1: It is a must for us to rest on brethren. In the book of Matthew chapter 4, from this
3: one. Nigbati, o si ti gba weni ogoji osan ati ogoji oru.
1: Then was Jesus led up of the Spirit into the wilderness to be tempted of the devil. And when he had fasted 40 days and 40 nights, he was afterward and hungered.
2: Amen.
3: Amen.
1: Look at what happened to our Lord. During the period he was fasting, the devil did not show himself. But after he finished, the Bible said that the tempter came to him because he was standing alone there. I had the grace to be with some men of God 3 days ago. One of them told me about someone that charm was used on.
2: Right, and
1: he called the POS operator out of the shop. As he was speaking, the person couldn't say anything. And he told him to be transferring money into his account. But the person that was there that saw how the child left the shop to a corner, that person moved closer. What is happening between you and this lady? The lady was answering that she is my uncle. But he knows that that's not the uncle.
2: He
1: now asked him, sir, are you the uncle of this girl? He said, she cannot argue with me. What I ask you to do, begin to do it. And the man told him that in the name of Jesus, let your understanding be restored. I was told certain times ago that I should come. They want to do certain things for me. Immediately they called me. My heart was tied to it. Immediately I called my wife. I said, this is what they asked me to come and do. That within a week or 2 weeks, I will have a big car. And my wife now said that it is impossible. It is impossible, except when you have money in a bank, that within 2 weeks you will buy a big car. Immediately we concluded that it is impossible. There is danger when you stand alone. When the devil will go and meet Eve, why didn't he go when Adam was with her? You will see different children of God that are being facing trouble today. Those that are advising them, there will not be people that can tell them the truth. When Delilah is going to destroy Samson, Samson was no longer with the Jews.
2: I want to feel.
1: the people that were taught holiness.
2: People
1: that would have told him that we don't lay our heads on a strange woman's
2: life.
1: That the money that is not ours, we don't take it with us. And we do not speak vain words. But the Bible says in the land of the Philistines, it was a strange land. That was where Santi lay his head on the lap of the strange woman. And the question she asked him, where is your power, the tempter? When man is standing alone,
2: there
1: is a must for trial to turn to temptation. Because the brethren that will call his attention to the problem in it, they will not be there again. When Moses sent the 12 spies to the land of Jericho,
2: right? Joshua that is supporting
1: when only one person was speaking, Joshua needed to support Caleb that no, it is the voice of the Lord that will
2: work.
1: You will notice that the 10 that speak against, they died that very day before the Lord. They only spoke concerning what their highest is, forgetting that God that has saved them so many times can still give them their land. Friend, we are calling you friend tonight. Are you in an hidden sin?
2: Right.
1: You are in the sin, in a self-willed sin. There is danger there. It is a must as a brother to attend a church. And according to one of the teaching we had earlier, you need to know, have somebody that God would have shown you as your mentor. Presently, I'm not a member of the CAC church.
2: Baba Obadari ni mentor me.
1: But Baba Obadari was my mentor.
2: Baba Michael Olowere, awon ni mentor.
1: Baba Olowere was my mentor.
2: Baba Peter Babalola, awon eta yin, awon ni mentor.
1: Baba Peter Babalola was my mentor.
2: Nigba ti won ku to,
1: well, after they died,
2: sibe sibe won ti mo ti mo nipa won.
1: Yet, what I have known about them, what I have from their mouths, I never left those things. If I am praying, if God will speak to me, these are the ones that will use their image to speak to me. So also every one of us, we cannot stand on our feet. It is a must for you to fellowship with brethren. And there are times that as man we do get tired. If you get tired, you need the brethren to lift you up. Everything that looks sorrowful, or whatever sin that you are counting onto the brethren, why don't you throw them all away?
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